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2: Snow FM weather.
0: Chance of some light showers this afternoon in some areas. Going to be cloudy across the weekend. No rain expected though. Jindabyne hitting a top of 16 degrees today. Cooma a top of 17. Chalapas 12. Canberra looking at a top of 19 degrees. 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

0: Hey, what better way to get you ready for the weekend? Then with some Pitbull Neo, Time of Our Life. Getting you into the weekend spirit, even if it is, what, not even 10:30 yet. 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
1: He is a hero.
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3: 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We won't.
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0: 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As we play the song from MasterChef next. I mean, it was a big song already, but that just gave it as like a second lease of life. 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
0: From the Capital Radio Newsroom, I'm James Wybrow. The Prime Minister claims more Liberal and National MPs will quit the coalition over the coming weeks. A new opinion poll shows One Nation is more popular than Labor, while the coalition is wallowing on a primary vote of just 16%. Anthony Albanese wouldn't be drawn on the poll numbers, but predicts more opposition members will defect. He says last night's budget reply offered no serious policy solutions.
10: The coalition are down to 41 members of the House of Representatives. I suspect that when we come back, that will decrease further when we come back during these budget sittings, and it is just a debacle.
0: Overseas, the US Secretary of State says their policy on Taiwan has not changed as the US President and his Chinese counterparts prepare for another meeting. In their first meeting in Beijing, Xi Jinping warned Donald Trump the countries could clash if the issue is not handled properly. Marco Rubio says he understands it is an important issue to China.
11: And they always raise that issue, and we understand they raise that issue. From our perspective, any forced change in the status quo and the situation that's there now would be bad for both countries. One of the things the Chinese emphasize, which we agree, is strategic stability in our relationship.
0: Back home, consumer advocates are hopeful the ruling against Coles in the federal court will send a clear message to all retailers. A judge ruled while price rises weren't artificial, the down-down savings were misleading because the new price hadn't been in place long enough. Choice's Andy Kelly says they must be punished accordingly to stop other businesses trying the same thing.
12: Coles is on the hook for potentially quite substantial penalties. This could be upwards of $50 million. I think it's, you know, really important that there's a strong deterrent to this kind of conduct in the market.
0: Also making news, millions of dollars worth of cocaine has been intercepted at Melbourne Airport, hidden in a fruit shipment. Border Force officers discovered 14 kilograms of cocaine in an air cargo shipment, which was hidden within 2 tons of fruit pulp in 16 boxes. And scientists say the developing El Nino in the Pacific Ocean could be one of the strongest on record. Global forecasters warn it is looking more likely we could see what is called a super El Nino. Matilda's captain Sam Kerr has made a shock departure from Super League club Chelsea after 6 years with the London team. She's confirmed tomorrow's clash against Manchester United will be her last, but it's not confirmed whether or not she'll quit the league entirely. The club legend took to social media to make the announcement.
5: I definitely don't want this to be a sad conversation. I want it to be not a celebration, but remember all the good times we've had together.
0: And in the AFL, a 4-minute, 3-goal blitz from Sean Manner helped Geelong to a 41-point win over Brisbane last night. That's the latest news update from the Capital Radio newsroom. I'm James Wybrow.
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15: Chance of an afternoon shower today, most likely in the Alpine areas. Tomorrow, cloudy, no rain expected. Same for Sunday, going to be a cloudy weekend. Jindabyne hitting a top of 16 today. Coomera a top of 17. Shallow Pass reaching a top of 12 degrees. Canberra a top of 19. 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
15: 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Yeah.

0: For the Snowy Mountains best music, you know you got to play Snow FM. Hey, Georgia and Kuma, are you having a good day so far?
1: Yeah, just at work.
0: What do you do for work?
1: I'm a paralegal.
0: Oh, so if I ever get in trouble, I'll call you, yeah?
1: Definitely.
0: Hey, Georgia, are you a big fan of Post Malone, by the way?
1: Yes.
0: Good, okay. The reason I ask is because I've got one of his biggest hits to play for you right after Vance Joy. Here's Missing Piece. 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

0: All right, if you may be working from home today, there's no one else around, you just need to belt out a song. I'll take my pride. And pretend you're on stage in front of 10,000 people. You. This is a song. No, I'm not blind. Just seeing it through. Sienna Spyro, we play Die on This Hill in just a couple of minutes. 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

0: 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Perfect song to get you ready for the weekend. Fallout Boy, thanks for the memories. Okay, me and you, let's be honest. We both went through that kind of rebellious teenage punk rock phase where songs like this were just on constant repeat. 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
10: From the Capital Radio Newsroom, I'm James Wybrow. The Prime Minister claims the opposition's budget is focused on fighting One Nation rather than promoting alternative policy ideas. Liberal leader Angus Taylor used his budget reply to announce a $22 billion plan to gradually cut income tax. Welfare benefits would be restricted for Australian citizens and immigration would be linked to housing availability. Spruiking the government's own budget measures, Anthony Albanese argues the opposition's plan is flawed.
11: Angus Taylor's focused on fighting off One Nation. We're interested in building our nation. That's the difference. Now, Angus Taylor has no solutions. He can come up with a whole range of things. Without any costings, they can't be taken seriously.
10: Overseas, the US president and his Chinese counterpart will hold another meeting at the end of Donald Trump's state visit. In the first sit-down, Xi Jinping warned the American leader the countries could clash if the issue of Taiwan is not handled properly. Boeing shares have fallen after Mr. Trump announced China would buy 200 Boeing aircraft, which is below expectations. Back home, corrective services staff are being honoured for their dedication to safety and security across New South Wales. In celebration of National Corrections Day, morning teas and award ceremonies will be held across the state's prisons and community correction offices. Corrections Minister Anulak Chantavong says he'll be visiting Silverwater Correctional Complex to thank staff for their professionalism and service.
12: Being a correctional officer would have to be one of the hardest, one of the most complex jobs, serving our community, keeping our community safe, you know, working with over 14,000 inmates.
10: In other news, researchers say they've figured out why influenza can lead to life-threatening complications during pregnancy. A study has found a viral sensor in the immune system can become overactive in pregnant women. RMIT professor Stavros Selimendis says the discovery could help with the development of targeted therapies.
13: We now have an established biological target that we could use to dampen the immune response
7: and develop novel therapies against that response.
10: And the NRL's Magic Round is set to expand next year as part of a fresh deal securing the event in Queensland until 2032. Competition for the showpiece was fierce, with several expensive bidders fighting to snatch the event. The Blues have silenced Maroons fans to clinch back-to-back Women's Origin titles, outlasting Queensland in a gritty Game 2. The 14-10 win was bolstered by a Player of the Match performance from Jess Southwell, whose defence proved pivotal for New South Wales. And Aussie Paralympic medalist Christy Dawes has announced her retirement from wheelchair racing. That's the latest news update from the Capital Radio newsroom. I'm James Wybrow.
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0: Snow FM weather. Chance of an afternoon shower, most likely in the Alpine areas at this arvo. Tomorrow, looking cloudy, no rain expected at this point. Same for Sunday, cloudy with no rain expected. Jindabyne hitting a top of 16 degrees today. Coomera a top of 17. Charlotte past 12 degrees. Canberra looking at a top of 19. 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

Scottish Eurovision that's happening in Europe this weekend. That guy, Harry Styles, kicking off his massive world tour in Amsterdam tomorrow, I think it is. Thanks for having it on Snow FM, by the way. Hope you're having a great Friday. Here's the latest from Olivia Rodrigo. It's Drop Dead.

0: Sam Fender, Olivia Dean, Rain Me Into Calm. Currently number two on the ARIA singles charts, right behind another Olivia Dean song. She is so popular at the moment. This on the way in a couple of minutes. Play Snow, Van.
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1: This on the way off Jason Derulo's album called Everything Is Fall. And if you want me, girl, Once You Want Me, ironically, it became his fourth UK number one, this song. Once You Want Me on the way. We'll do this before 1 o'clock. Place now, Vem.
2: Will and Woody for the drive home.
3: Do you think there's a place for heckling in sport?
4: 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One that comes to mind, heckle that someone delivered to Tim Henman when he was at Wimbledon.
5: The British tennis player from the 90s.
4: Yes. The crowd sign. The guy from the crowd yells out, "Oh, Tim!" He actually heard the guy and turned. And the guy goes, "There's a bit of crap on the end of your racket." He actually looked at the end of his racket.
5: Yeah.
4: Then the guy yells out, "No, mate, other end."
2: Will and Woody driving you home.
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0: 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Ed Sheeran, Shivers, on the way next. 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
0: From the Capital Radio Newsroom, I'm Alex Stockerty. The Prime Minister claims the opposition's budget is focused on fighting One Nation rather than promoting alternative policy ideas. Liberal leader Angus Taylor used his budget reply to announce a $22 billion plan to gradually cut income tax. Welfare benefits would be restricted for Australian citizens, and immigration would be linked to housing availability. Spruiking the government's own budget measures, Anthony Albanese argues the opposition's plan is flawed.
12: Angus Taylor's focused on fighting off One Nation. We're interested in building our nation. That's the difference. Now, Angus Taylor has no solutions. He can come up with a whole range of things without any costings that can't be taken seriously.
0: The US president and his Chinese counterpart will hold another meeting at the end of Donald Trump's state visit. In the first sit-down, Xi Jinping warned the American leader the countries could clash if the issue of Taiwan is not handled properly. A registered child sex offender who allegedly fled in his yacht last year is due in a Perth court. The 57-year-old North Queensland man is accused of leaving the country without notifying police last October. He was arrested by the Border Force officers at Perth Airport after he was deported from Thailand. Consumer advocates are hopeful the ruling against Coles in the federal court will send a clear message to all retailers. A judge ruled while price rises weren't artificial, the down-down savings were misleading because the new price hadn't been in place long enough. Choices Andy Kelly says they must be punished accordingly to stop other businesses trying the same thing.
13: Coles is on the hook for potentially quite substantial penalties. This could be upwards of $50 million. I think it's really important that there's a strong deterrent for this kind of conduct in the market.
0: A group of Australian passengers who were on board the Hunter virus hit cruise ship are en route to Perth due to land in a matter of hours. for Australian citizens, a permanent resident and one New Zealand citizen will be immediately transferred to a dedicated quarantine facility. They have so far tested negative for the potentially deadly virus. One person has been killed and several others injured when a coach rolled while carrying people from Cairns to Airlie Beach. And scientists say the developing El Nino in the Pacific Ocean could be one of the strongest on record, driving up temperatures and increasing bushfire and drought risks. Checking sport, and the Blues have clinched back-to-back women's State of Origin titles after beating the Maroons 14-10 in a gritty Game 2. Meantime, Penrith has reportedly shut down early requests from several players to negotiate with rivals in the NRL men's competition. Aussie Paralympic medalist Christy Dawes has announced her retirement from wheelchair racing, and Tillys star Sam Kerr has called time with the Super League club Chelsea. She'll depart after tomorrow's clash with Manchester United. That's the latest news update from the Capital Radio newsroom.
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15: Partly cloudy conditions today with some light winds this afternoon. Saturday, partly cloudy, chance of morning fog with light winds. Sunday, another partly cloudy day, chance of morning fog with high chance of showers. Monday, similar conditions. Jindabyne, a top tomorrow of 18 with a night's low of 4 tonight. Cooma reaching a top tomorrow of 18 with a night's low of 3. And Canberra's top tomorrow is expected to reach 19 after a low of 7 overnight. 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
15: Your feel-good Friday song is on the way. A true Aussie sing-along classic that always gets the crowd going at live events. Right now, it's The Sky.

0: Love and Troye Sivan. I'm so tired. Play Style Fam for the Snowy's best music. I've got a bit of a throwback for your Friday afternoon right now to get you in the mood a little early for the weekend. This one turned 20 years old just a few weeks ago. If you remember, the music video featured a very famous cameo from this guy.
1: It's rehearsing for the video, dancing, and he'd just like swing by. Hey! I'd be like, oh my God, Justin Timberlake's here watching my dance rehearsal.
0: Timberland, Nelly Furtado, permission.

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0: 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Now, fam, a woman just doesn't rest. She was seen in London as well as Greece last week. Now she's back in New York. Having some more lovely dinners. But up for you next, it's Maroon 5. Won't go home without you on Star FM.
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0: Eric Hutchison with Rock and Roll Place, Snow FM, Snow Mountain's best music. Kay, I want to know, what type of traveller or packer are you when it comes to travelling? We found out the answer this morning with Beck and Jack.
1: And there is a new travel trend that's taking over TikTok at the moment. 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
1: 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Oh, looking out on the lake, she is looking gorgeous today for your Friday. Perfect to get the weekend start. Looks like that rain should hold off until Sunday. We're going to have a closer look at that in a couple minutes' time. As well, it's going to take a look at the Capital Newsroom. And then these guys. Coldplay with Viva La Vida. 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
9: From the Capital Radio Newsroom, I'm Alex Stockerty. The Prime Minister claims more Liberal and National MPs will quit the coalition over the coming weeks. A new opinion poll shows One Nation is more popular than Labor, while the coalition is wallowing on a primary vote of just 16%. Anthony Albanese wouldn't be drawn on the poll numbers, but predicts more opposition members will defect. He says last night's budget reply offered no serious policy solutions.
10: The coalition are down to 41 members of the House of Representatives. I suspect that when we come back, that will decrease further when we come back during these budget sittings. And it is just a debacle.
9: The US president and his Chinese counterpart will hold another meeting at the end of Donald Trump's state visit. In the first sit-down, Xi Jinping warned the American leader the countries could clash if the issue of Taiwan is not handled properly. Boeing shares have fallen after Mr. Trump announced China would buy 200 Boeing aircraft, which is below expectations. A bus driver is assisting with investigations after a fatal crash in North Queensland. One person died and several others were injured when the coach rolled while travelling from Cairns to Airlie Beach. Police Superintendent Dean Kavanagh says Good Samaritans helped officers save lives.
11: We actually saw members of the public stop and render assistance as well, and I'm extremely grateful for that. It was a very confronting scene and a very complex scene when we then had to transport injured people to various hospitals right through the region.
9: A teenager has been charged with assaulting a pregnant teen on a bus in Sydney's West. Police have been told an 18-year-old man and 16-year-old girl were attacked by a group while on a bus in Penrith. The teen girl suffered injuries to her face. Researchers believe they've uncovered why influenza has a greater effect on some women when they're pregnant. A sensor in the immune system can become overactive during pregnancy, spreading inflammation throughout the body. RMIT Professor Stavros Selamidis says the discovery will help develop therapies.
12: The exciting part is that this pathway may be targetable.
0: And that means that future therapies could protect both mothers and babies by calming this sort of harmful immune response.
9: A new type of giant long-necked dinosaur has been identified by scientists after remains were uncovered in Thailand. And Australia's Delta Goodrum has made it through to the Eurovision Grand Final in Vienna. Checking sport, and a 5-goal effort from Sean Manner has steered Geelong to a 41-point win over Brisbane. Meantime, interim Carlton coach Josh Fraser has declared himself out of the running to become Michael Voss's full-time replacement. Matildas captain Sam Kerr has made a shock departure from Super League club Chelsea after 6 years with the London squad. And Australian golfer Minwoo Lee holds a 7-way share of the lead after the first round of the US PGA Championship in Pennsylvania. That's the latest news update from the Capital Radio newsroom.
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4: Snow FM weather.
1: Partly cloudy conditions today with some light winds this afternoon. Saturday, partly cloudy, chance of morning fog with light winds. Sunday, another partly cloudy day, chance of morning fog with high chance of showers. Monday, similar conditions. Jindabyne, a top tomorrow of 18 with a night's low of 4 tonight. Cooma reaching a top tomorrow of 18 with a night's low of 3. And Canberra's top tomorrow is expected to reach 19 after a low of 7 overnight. 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
1: 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Elton John, Sabrina Carpenter,

Chainsmokers, 5 Seconds of Summer, currently on their Big World Tour. Looking pretty awesome, I say. He'll be here in October. Not too far away. If you're needing a little bit of an afternoon pick-me-up, especially for a Friday, hey, well, we got the perfect one to lift you up. It's a feel-good Friday song, not too far away. Right now, it's Ella Henderson with Ghost.

0: 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And Beck and Jack, the brand new Snow FM breakfast show, will be back on Monday morning from 6. I'm a bad liar. And in just a few minutes' time, Match Dragons. 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

0: 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It's Callum Scott here on Snow FM. 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
1: all my friends singing Empire State of Mind in California. I was feeling like this tinge of jealousy. New York has to be represented, but so does California. I wanted to add little bits and pieces of Snoop Dogg sipping gin and juice and Snoop Doggy Dogg on the stair, and it worked. I'm all up
0: on you, cause you represent. It sure did. Just minutes away, one of our biggest hits still to the day. It is Katy Perry with Snoop Dogg. California Girls.
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1: 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Some weekend watching has just dropped from some Lady Gaga fans. Her Mayhem tour that she just finished up, the concert film, has just been released. 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
8: From the Capital Radio newsroom, I'm Alex Stockerty. Opposition leader Angus Taylor says he'd pay for his policies by slashing wasteful spending. Mr. Taylor has delivered his budget reply outlining an ambitious policy to link tax brackets to inflation. The $22 billion policy would see most Australian workers $1,000 better off by 2032. Mr. Taylor says it's a sensible reform which would address the rising cost of living.
9: Our standard of living has fallen more than any other developed country in the world, and it's time to axe Labor's toxic taxes. And one of those is its inflation tax, which through inflation we see Australians' tax rates constantly going up, and we need that to end.
8: A new opinion poll shows One Nation is more popular than Labor, while the Coalition is wallowing on a primary vote of just 16%. The Prime Minister claims more Liberal and National MPs will quit the Coalition over the coming weeks. A flight carrying 6 passengers from a hantavirus-hit cruise ship has touched down in Perth. The group of 5 Australians and 1 New Zealander were flown from the Netherlands after being evacuated from the MV Hondius in the Canary Islands earlier this week. They'll now be transferred to a dedicated quarantine facility. The US Secretary of State says their policy on Taiwan has not changed as the US President and his Chinese counterpart prepare for another meeting. In their first meeting in Beijing, Xi Jinping warned Donald Trump the countries could clash if the issue of Taiwan is not handled properly. Marco Rubio says he understands it's an important issue to China.
10: And they always raise that issue, and we understand they raise that issue. From our perspective, any forced change in the status quo and the situation that they're now would be bad for both countries. One of the things the Chinese emphasize, which we agree, is strategic stability in our relationship.
8: The NRL's Magic Round is set to expand next year as part of the Fresh Deal securing the event in Queensland until 2032. Competition for the showpiece was fierce, with several expensive bidders fighting to snatch the event. Premier David Crisafulli says it's going to be bigger and better than ever.
11: We've locked in another day, so there'll be a double header on Thursday night with the extra team coming in. That's great. Wednesday will be a standalone women's Wednesday night clash in Townsville. There'll be a regional grassroots footy carnival that builds up to that, so we're going to drive interest in the regions as well.
8: Data shows 3/4 of women fleeing domestic violence are being turned away from shelters due to a lack of capacity. Checking Sport, and the Blues are celebrating back-to-back victories in the women's NRL State of Origin. A try-saving tackle from Tegan Berry in the final minute helped seal the 14-10 win over Queensland at Suncorp Stadium. A boost for the Titans heading into Magic Round, rising forward Arama Howe signing a deal to remain at the club until the end of 2028. And Matilda's captain Sam Kerr has announced she'll leave Super League club Chelsea tomorrow after 6 years with the squad. That's the latest news update from the Capital Radio newsroom.
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13: Snow FM weather.
14: Partly cloudy conditions today with some light winds this afternoon. Saturday, partly cloudy, chance of morning fog with light winds. Sunday, another partly cloudy day, chance of morning fog with high chance of showers. Monday, similar conditions. Jindabyne, a top tomorrow of 18 with a night's low of 4 tonight. Coomer reaching a top tomorrow of 18 with a night's low of 3. And Caramba's top tomorrow is expected to reach 19 after a low of 7 overnight. 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

0: Riptide, Vance Joy, play Snow FM, Snow Mountain's best music. 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
0: 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It's Calvin Harris, Dua Lipa.

0: 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Will and Woody are here to keep you company from 5 today. Taking you into the weekend, and let's make it feel like it's the weekend already with this one. 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

0: 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Now, is there a particular canteen item you missed from your high school days? Well, Beck and Jack reminiscing on the exact same thing.
1: We were just reminiscing about high school. We had teriyaki chicken and rice on a Thursday, and they would sell out within the first 2 minutes. 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Oh my God, it's teriyaki chicken
2: Thursday.
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0: 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And also, someone who's playing next, we've got some Gracie Abrams. She just released a new song today. Before we get her on, we're going to play this guy, Justin Bieber. 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
8: From the Capital Radio Newsroom, I'm Alex Stockerty. The federal government has listed the Australian neo-Nazi movement as a prohibited hate group. The organisation is currently known as White Australia, but has used a number of different names since their establishment. They're the second entity deemed a prohibited hate group since new laws were passed in response to the Bondi terror attack. Home Affairs Minister Tony Burke says they meet all the legal criteria.
9: The threshold for ASIO is that the organisation is engaged in behaviour which would increase the risk of violence. Among other things, the ministerial threshold includes the concept as to whether or not the organisation has advocated or engaged in hate crimes.
8: A plane carrying repatriated passengers who are on board the Hunter virus hit cruise ship MV Hondius has arrived in Australia. Four Australian citizens, a permanent resident and one New Zealander, have touched down at an RAAF base near Perth. They all tested negative to Hunter virus before departing the Netherlands. They'll undergo further screenings now they've arrived in WA. The federal government argues the opposition needs to explain how it plans to pay for policies in its budget reply. The centrepiece is a $22 billion plan to index tax brackets to inflation, handing most workers a $1,000 tax for years. The measure eclipses government promises of an ongoing $250 tax offset. Treasurer Jim Chalmers argues the coalition must explain where the money is coming from.
10: Now, he won't tell you what he needs to cut to pay for his policies, because he can't tell you how much it costs. Now, I have seen a lot of budget replies in my time. The PM's seen a few as well. But I've never seen one that has died within half an hour of delivery.
8: The opposition claims the federal government is planning to impose a death tax as part of its budget measures. Discretionary testamentary trusts will attract a 30% tax from mid-2028. The trusts are established through a will and are activated upon the death of the person who created it. The government argues existing arrangements won't be affected, but new discretionary trusts will. Thousands of footy fans across the country are making their way through Caxton Street ahead of Magic Round. Bulldogs fan Shane has come up from New South Wales for his first experience.
11: It's a big weekend, but yeah, I'm looking forward to it. Going to Friday night, I'll be watching the Souths and Dolphins tonight, then I'll hand them back home.
8: Checking sport, and in the AFL, Carlton interim coach Josh Fraser has ruled himself out of the running to replace Michael Voss on a permanent basis. Fraser says while he has ambitions to become an AFL senior coach one day, he's not quite ready yet. Meantime, Adelaide forward Riley Filthorpe will miss tomorrow's clash against North Melbourne due to back soreness. Jordan Dawson has also missed training. And Matilda's captain Sam Kerr is leaving Super League club Chelsea after six seasons. That's the latest news update from the Capital Radio newsroom.
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0: Partly cloudy conditions today with some light winds this afternoon. Saturday, partly cloudy, chance of morning fog with light winds. Sunday, another partly cloudy day, chance of morning fog with high chance of showers. Monday, similar conditions. Jindabyne, a top tomorrow of 18 with a night's low of 4 tonight. Coomera reaching a top tomorrow of 18 with a night's low of 3. And Canberra's top tomorrow is expected to reach 19 after a low of 7 overnight. 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
0: Don't forget, Will and Woody back to keep you company for your drive home from 5 today. Right now, it's this guy. What do you

Vampire of the Sun here on Snow FM, Palladestone Mountain's best music right until your weekend. And on the way, an artist who grew up in Canada, and she's also was on a dancing show before she became an artist. That's on in 3 minutes' time. Right now, it's Replay. Yes. Shardies.

0: Ed Sheeran's Sapphire on Snow FM 97.7. Hope you're enjoying this lovely weather. How can I ask it for this Friday? Let's keep the afternoon going, though. Ed Sheeran, he's been long-time pals with another big pop star.
1: She's really the world's best wingman. And also, the reason me and Cherry rekindled, the actual moment it properly rekindled, was Taylor was having her 4th of July party, and then she wingmanned that situation as well. So he's a great, great wingman. I'd like to say that I helped wingman too. Probably not as well, no.
0: The wingman herself is up next. Taylor Swift, or wingwoman, should I say. Fate Ophelia, it's going to play up in the next 10 minutes. Play Snow FM.
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And it's George Ezra, Blame It On Me, here on Snow FM 97.7. Just a couple hours away and the week will be done. Hope you're getting ready for that weekend. I sure am. Someone who's getting ready to start off his big world tour, Mr. Harry Styles, tomorrow in the Netherlands. Exciting stuff. I'm sure this one will be on the set list.

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0: Robin Schulz, Francesco Yates plays Noel Fam. Sid, Ty, Will and Winnie are here to keep you company from 5 for your Friday afternoon. 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
9: From the Capital Radio Newsroom, I'm Alex Stockerty. The Prime Minister claims more Liberal and National MPs will quit the coalition over the coming weeks. A new opinion poll shows One Nation is more popular than Labor, while the coalition is wallowing on a primary vote of just 16%. Anthony Albanese wouldn't be drawn on the poll numbers, but predicts more opposition members will defect. He says last night's budget reply offered no serious policy solutions.
10: The coalition are down to 41 members of the House of Representatives. I suspect that when we come back, that will decrease further when we come back during these budget sittings. And it is just a debacle.
9: The US president and his Chinese counterpart will hold another meeting at the end of Donald Trump's state visit. In the first sit-down, Xi Jinping warned the American leader the countries could clash if the issue of Taiwan is not handled properly. Boeing shares have fallen after Mr. Trump announced China would buy 200 Boeing aircraft, which is below expectations. A bus driver is assisting with investigations after a fatal crash in North Queensland. One person died and several others were injured when the coach rolled while travelling from Cairns to Airlie Beach. Police Superintendent Dean Kavanagh says Good Samaritans helped officers save lives.
11: We actually saw members of the public stop and render assistance as well, and I'm extremely grateful for that. It was a very confronting scene and a very complex scene when we then had to transport injured people to various hospitals right through the region.
9: A teenager has been charged with assaulting a pregnant teen on a bus in Sydney's west. Police have been told an 8-year-old man and 16-year-old girl were attacked by a group while on a bus in Penrith. The teen girl suffered injuries to her face. Researchers believe they've uncovered why influenza has a greater effect on some women when they're pregnant. A sensor in the immune system can become overactive during pregnancy, spreading inflammation throughout the body. RMIT Professor Stavros Selamidis says the discovery will help develop therapies.
12: The exciting part is that this pathway may be targetable. That means that future therapies could protect both mothers and babies quite calming, this sort of harmful response.
9: A new type of giant long-necked dinosaur has been identified by scientists after remains were uncovered in Thailand. And Australia's Delta Goodrum has made it through to the Eurovision Grand Final in Vienna. Checking sport, and a 5-goal effort from Sean Manner has steered Geelong to a 41-point win over Brisbane. Meantime, interim Carlton coach Josh Fraser has declared himself out of the running to become Michael Voss's full-time replacement. Matilda's captain Sam Kerr has made a shock departure from Super League club Chelsea after 6 years with the London squad. And Australian golfer Minwoo Lee holds a 7-way share of the lead after the first round of the US PGA Championship in Pennsylvania. That's the latest news update from the Capital Radio newsroom.
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13: Snow FM weather.
0: Partly cloudy conditions today with some light winds this afternoon. Saturday, partly cloudy, chance of morning fog with light winds. Sunday, another partly cloudy day, chance of morning fog with high chance of showers. Monday, similar conditions. Jindabyne, a top tomorrow of 18 with a night's low of 4 tonight. Coomer reaching a top tomorrow of 18 with a night's low of 3. And Canberra's top tomorrow is expected to reach 19 after a low of 7 overnight. 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

0: Afternoon, everyone. It is Will and Woody. I hope you're having a wonderful drive home, Woods. Now, look, we've got a very special Friday for you. But, Woods, before we do anything more in this show, we've got a score to settle. We've got a score to settle.
1: There's a war. There are a couple of shows that are warring right now on the KISS network.
0: And not in a bad way. There's been some warring shows in recent times on this network, and that's,
1: you know, very good point,
0: maybe
1: actually.
0: Tumbled out of control. This is all above board. A bit of playful banter.
1: Yeah,
0: I wouldn't throw the W word around. It's not a war.
1: Okay.
0: Just a bit of fun. Smallsy, who is on before and after us, he bookends us.
1: He does.
0: That's what he does. What he does. I mean, if there was a shit, sandwich, we're the shit in the sandwich, and he's kind of on the outside. He's the classy professional who you guys are here in and around us. Wonderful interviews, wonderful show, great broadcaster.
1: Yeah.
0: You and I were taking a piss, as we do at the same time every day, next to each other.
1: Yes.
0: And we were looking at each other, and we heard this over the speakers in the bathroom.
2: Boys, I can break your record. I have been nailing this since I have started. I urge you, put money on the line and bring me onto the show. I could take 10 grand out of your budget tomorrow by winning and breaking the all-time record for Can You Hear It?
1: Very confident.
0: Very confident.
1: Very confident.
0: Smallsy joins us now.
2: Hello. I'm known to make bold statement like that that I live to regret, just so you know.
1: Are you still feeling confident, Smallsy? We had you on for a little warm-up a couple of days ago.
2: Not so. It was, I saw that video. You didn't tell me in the time. I thought I had nailed it.
1: Yes.
2: Turns out I was terribly wrong.
1: You're terribly wrong. Terribly wrong. But do you still think you can get the 16 cans in a row and therefore take $10,000 off our show budget?
2: I'm not one to doubt myself. You just listen to me daily. Yes, I do think I could take the 10 grand off you.
1: Okay.
2: Because I have to believe in myself, because if I don't, who will?
0: I love that.
1: No one here, mate.
2: I know. And none of my team believe in me either.
1: Okay, we're going to go to a song, but we did tell you, though, you had 48 hours to come up with a bit of skin in the game. So
0: yes.
1: Do you have something to offer us? You can tell us up next.
2: After this, I'll tell you what I have to offer. I think you will agree to the terms.
0: Oh, yes. I love it.
3: Here we go.
0: Good.
1: Just got real.
0: Good work.
3: Just
0: hey.
3: Got real.
0: Look at this. Shows getting along very, very well. One team, one dream here, guys. Will and Woody, hope you're having a great drive home. Friday.
4: Play. Snow. FM. Car.

0: New Olivia Rodrigo, she can do no wrong in my eyes, Woods. Hey, right now, it is, of course, Can You Hear It time. So it's beer or soft drink based on the sound of the can opening. I know this is the time that a lot of you guys like to play. We all know the record. If you get 16 cans in a row, you get $10,000. Today is a very special edition, though, because a gauntlet has been thrown down. By the
1: Will
0: man.
1: And Woody, they're doing Can You Hear It?
2: I believe so, yeah.
1: Oh, I can't wait. Can you hear it? Boys, I can break your record. Can you hear it? I have been nailing this since I have started. I could take 10 grand out of your budget tomorrow by winning and breaking the all-time record for Can You Hear It?
3: It's Will and Woody's. Can you hear it?
0: The special Smallsy edition of Can You Hear It?
4: You look nervous, Smallsy.
1: It dawned on me the weight that now sits on my shoulders while Olivia Rodrigo was singing. I have realised now, I have not been practising. I have done no homework. I don't know how I will approach this if I go out on the first one. I am now realising I've talked up big game.
4: Yes, talked up big game. And also, you have skin in the game now because you were just saying before the song, we only agreed to have you on the show and play Can You Hear It and have a crack at things.
0: Well, first of all, because he's part of the network and one team, one dream.
1: And we're two shows that get on, right?
0: We support each other here. That's always what it's all about.
4: Always welcome. Mm. But, you know, there's a lot of people who want to play Can You Hear It. They're missing out right now. So we said to you, Smallsy, if you don't get the 16, what will you offer us? Or what do we get out of this?
1: Now, I have thought long and hard about this. Earlier this week, Wednesday afternoon when we spoke, you seemed, Will, triggered is a word I would use, that Billie Eilish decided to be on my show most recently.
4: Yes!
0: Thank you. Yeah. This is showing good levels of emotional intelligence here, Smallsy. Picked up on that?
1: I could sense it. I could see it.
0: See the tears rolling down my cheeks.
1: So I have thought about this.
0: Yep.
1: I think it's only fair that if I do fail, the next Billie Eilish interview that comes into the network, I will ask her who she wants to be interviewed. I will allow you two to do the Billie Eilish interview.
0: Wow.
1: The next one that comes in, it's yours.
4: Wow, okay.
1: Even if her team come to me, because you made her cry last time, I'll tell them to go to you.
4: Okay.
1: And
4: okay.
1: as a sweetener. Okay.
4: Yeah. Oh, here we go. Yes.
1: I'll also give you Keita Alexander.
4: Whoa.
0: Wow. Huge.
4: All right.
0: Huge.
4: Okay.
0: I hate to say it, but I think we may have been offered Keita already. and we're looking forward to talking to her.
4: Yeah, don't make Keita the steak knife. She's a great get.
1: Take her back. Yep. I'll give you Kelly Holiday because I still want to go to America. So how does that sound? Billie Eilish and Kelly Holiday. You can get the two biggies.
4: No, we're good friends with Kelly Holiday.
0: You know that.
4: Don't you bring up Kelly Holiday. Look at this.
0: I love this. He's a real.
4: Look at you trying to get into our heads.
0: I know. I love it. All right, cool. Are we accepting the terms of the Billie Eilish interview?
4: We're shaking on Billie Eilish.
0: And that's the next time she gets offered to the network for an interview. Sure, I feel like you might know that we might not be on the network next time she comes around.
4: You boys have got insider information. You boys have got 8 months left. I know you're out of contract.
0: Billy has another record for another year. Crafty Smallsy. If anything, I respect you, mate. You're a player, and I love it. All right,
4: I would say if we're sacked, she comes on our podcast next year.
1: I say, don't put that into the universe, boys.
4: Yeah.
0: All right, here we go.
1: And because podcast, no one wants to do a podcast. I mean, they do want to do.
0: Of course you do, mate. We're all on eggshells, aren't we? All right. Well, should we give him his first can?
4: Absolutely.
0: Let's give him his first
4: can. Absolutely.
0: All right, here we go. Can one.

0: Okay. If
1: come on, mate. We've got to do 16 of these. Let's go.
0: I'm going to say a beer.
1: Let's go to a song. That's right, mate.
2: Oh, no.
1: Yeah. Oh, no. You've spent years dragging people over songs.
2: Yeah.
1: Time to be dragged over yourself, mate. All right. Sit in the great unknown. Could it all be over up next? Smallsy's crack at $10,000. Or is he on the phone to Billy's manager already? It's Will and Woody. Hope you're having a great drive home.

0: It's Will and Woody for Glowbird Energy. The swap meet continues, or maybe it's over today, Woods. We actually are sitting on a $3,500 ring. If you're following the journey, head to the socials, Will and Woody, or stay tuned for a trade after five. We're actually going to have Paris in today to tell us whether or not what we've got is enough for her if we finished it.
1: Pop the champagne, baby.
0: Right now, though, a very special edition of Can You Hear It?
2: Can you hear it? Can you hear it? Can you hear it?
1: You guys all know Can You Hear It? Beer or soft drink based on the sound of the can opening. A big fan of that game for years has been Smallsy of the Smallsy Show. He bookends us. He's a great man to bookend us. We love him.
0: Yes.
1: But Smallsy, we didn't like you speaking overconfidently about the fact that you thought you could get 16 cans in a row.
3: Yeah, I now regret being so confident. I also would like to paint a picture here. These two have said nothing to me during that song.
1: Mm-mm.
3: They have given me no indication of which way I'm going.
0: No.
3: In fact, I'm feeling uncomfortable now.
1: Good.
3: No, it made me feel part of the furniture, to be honest with you. And I was really expecting, at least in the early stage of this game, you could guide me a little bit just for the entertainment.
0: Absolutely
3: purposes.
0: Not, mate. Absolutely not,
1: this
0: mate.
1: Isn't entertainment for us at all. This is about winning.
0: This is
1: about winning. And especially now that the terms are, so you will get, your show will get $10,000 off our show budget if you get 16 in a row. But we've just found out, you have offered, that next time Billie Eilish does an interview with the network, that'll be with
3: yours.
1: Our show.
0: Yeah,
1: and not yours. If yours. You don't get
3: Got
1: 16.
3: It. Yep. I've taken back Keita Alexander, by the way. She's on mine next week. So sorry about that.
0: Oh, you don't have
1: Keita. That's fine.
0: That's right. I think, yeah.
1: Okay.
3: You didn't care for that one?
1: No.
0: I didn't say that, Matt.
1: We don't have time to fight. We don't have
0: so
1: time
0: you've
1: to
0: guessed
1: fight.
0: One, so you've guessed one can, Smallsy.
3: Yeah.
0: You guessed a beer.
3: Can I just explain as the
0: No, you actually can't. You actually can't, because if you want to get 16, you've gone for 20 minutes with guessed one can. Your first can... You guessed a beer. You were correct.
1: Well done. You're away.
0: Now, less talking, more listening.
3: Go.
0: Can two.
3: I'm going to say that's a beer too.
1: Correct. Well done.
0: Oh, look at him. And he's fired up. Look at him. The face. Wow. Oh, God. He's pumped. You ready?
3: Yeah, I am.
0: Can three? You got a long way to go. Can three.
3: 14 to go, boys. 14.
0: Here we go.
3: That's a soft drink.
1: Holy dilly, that's right.
0: Smallsy.
1: Yeah, that's right. Smallsy. So what's the difference, Smallsy? What's the difference?
3: There's a ting, boys. Boys, there's a ting. You can hear the way the gas escapes from the can.
0: Can four.
3: Soft drink.
0: That's a soft drink, correct. So you're entering up. So I think once people get four cans, I think they're a good player. I don't know if you're across the leaderboard here, but Joe Jonas was the first one to get six. He was the first one to go over five, and he kind of kicked off a run of really good players. But I would say if you get six, I'll call you a player, Smallsy.
1: I'll call you a player. 5 seconds of summer got nine.
0: Yes.
1: I believe Jason Derulo got one. He was nowhere.
3: Not surprised.
0: Can five?
1: Yeah, can five.
0: All right, here we go.

0: tough one there because the ting was kind of in the middle, right? Wasn't too high, wasn't too low. Beer?
1: Now, before we reveal the answer, because we're coming up...
0: Absolutely terrible.
1: We're coming up to the five-minute mark, and, you know, we all know that's a good time to be wrapping up a spot in commercial radio. Before we reveal what the answer is for this one, because we'll probably have to go to a break now, I would like to reveal that one of your producers reached out to one of our producers.
0: What happened? What do you mean one of they reached out?
1: And she said, hey, would you mind feeding us the answers? Might be fun.
0: I don't know what you're talking about.
2: Don't play dumb. Don't play dumb, Smallsy.
1: And she's since ratted you out and said he made me do it.
0: Are you joking?
1: I'm not joking, mate. I'm not joking. No jokes here.
0: Okay. But did they feed any answers is the question. And I think the answer you'll find there is no. May I try? Did I try to cheat? Yes. Did they feed me the answers? No.
1: No.
0: So don't minimize me five cans deep, okay? Okay. Not minimize where I've gotten to.
1: Okay. I'm not minimizing where you've gotten to. Okay. But that is as far as you will get with five cans. Oh. That is, the show is over. The Coke Zero has outdone him.
2: I will drink the Coke that beat you.
0: Oh, and it's my favourite one too.
2: It tastes good, Smallsy.
1: You played valiantly. And as I said before, I actually don't mind that you cheated. I respect you. I like it. I like it. All's fair in love and war. You had a crack. You had to do what
0: you could.
1: I
0: appreciate you letting me on, boys. I give you, with grace and kindness, the next Billie Eilish interview.
1: Thank you so much,
0: mate. She will be yours. I appreciate you letting me step into the powerhouse Will and Woody show and the Can You Hear It? It's got legs, this game, boys. It's got legs.
1: Aww, thank you so much, mate. And look, as a little bit of a sweetener, as you've shown us so much faith, send you, we'll give you Guy Sebastian next week on us. That's on us.
0: Oh, fantastic.
1: No worries.
0: Thank you.
2: No worries at all.
0: Give me an interview or concert tickets?
2: Concert tickets. We'll give you some Billie Eilish movie tickets as well. We've got them as well. You know what? Have the seasoning pack as well.
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0: Shimmy, shim, shim, shimmy, shimmy, shimmy, yo, yo, yo. Will and Woody Friday Night.
1: They may take our lives, but they'll never take your
2: freedom. All right, we pitch far too many ideas, Wilbur. We're creative beasts. And there's only so much room in the show. The producers actually decide what ideas are good enough to get into the show. And look, we think sometimes they just get it wrong. So we get 10 minutes every Friday to re-pitch a couple of ideas that we really think should have got some airtime. Now, cards on the table, Wilbur.
3: Yeah.
2: I was so excited about Smallsy playing Can You Hear It? I totally forgot this was happening.

0: And if I'm going to be honest, a lot of my ideas were picked this week. So I wow. in the last 30 seconds, have just come up with an idea.
1: Little flex there. Little flex
0: yeah,
1: there.
0: It was.
1: Oh, it makes sense because I'm sitting on an absolute library over here. I had to index my rejected ideas this week just so I could find the right one.
0: I mean, maybe I've just had a quiet week. I haven't been like a tap this week. So Cards and Saber, I just came up with my idea, so it's a bit of a stinker, but I think it's actually pretty good.
1: Yeah, are you going to say it, are you?
0: Yeah, no, sure. Basically, the idea is I've got a piece of paper here and I've got some scissors.
1: Yeah.
0: Okay?
1: Yeah.
0: I'm going to chop through the paper.
1: Yeah.
0: Okay?
1: Yeah.
0: And you have to tell me to stop.
1: Yeah.
0: When I'm less than a centimetre away from the other end.
1: Yeah, right.
0: That's the idea. That's as simple as that.
1: Cool.
0: And now that I've said it out loud, I think that's brilliant.
1: All right, great. Okay, so.
0: Good radio. Bit of ASMR in there. Bit of ASMR in there. Do you want to? No, you don't try it?
1: No. Okay, so I'm trying hard to be open-minded about that, but I feel. So,
0: come on, mate.
1: So this one, I don't want this to be. I have in my head an idea.
0: Yeah.
1: Of what is the grossest space in my house, and that's excluding bins and toilets.
0: Oh, okay. Yeah.
1: Excluding
0: yeah.
1: bins and toilets.
0: Yeah.
1: The idea was, what is the grossest? Like when I say space, like surface. In your house, but for bins and toilets.
0: So are you saying toilet brush? So all
1: I'm probably
0: going to
1: exclude all toilet paraphernalia.
0: I mean,
1: and all bin paraphernalia as well, because clearly that's where the waste goes.
0: This isn't
1: but
0: saying
1: there
0: much.
1: Are certain parts of the house that just there's certain surfaces in the house that get rank in is everyone's
0: it,
1: house.
0: This is not saying much, but I think that is stronger than mine. Let's go with yours. I've got some thoughts.
1: You've got
0: instantly,
1: some thoughts?
0: Instantly,
1: I've
0: got some
1: thoughts.
0: Because
1: I know you notice these things.
0: 100%. But I don't know anything about
1: them. No, you don't know anything about
0: them.
1: Just
0: appreciate them. They're dead zones.
1: They're rank.
0: They're absolute dead zones.
1: Annalise, do you have an area in your house that...
2: I always have an area in my house.
1: Which one? Which surface?
2: It would be my brother's bedroom. I like walk in there.
1: Oh no, not the whole room. Like
0: I don't know. Have you seen that bedroom?
2: Yeah, have you seen that bed?
1: I haven't.
2: I'd say his bed then.
1: His actual bed.
2: Yeah, do you know boys?
1: But surely
2: young boys...
1: if you're being specific though, like surely like under... under his bed.
0: Be specific.
2: Like the mattress?
1: The mattress is the rankest surface in your house. Yeah, fair enough.
0: What part of the mattress? What part of like where his feet are or where his head is?
2: Probably just like where he lays because he quite regularly lays
1: in
2: the same
1: spot.
2: So there's just like, and it would be the sheet, not the mattress, where he regularly lays and it's just like he's quite.
1: He's sweaty.
2: He's sweaty.
1: Yeah.
2: So he
1: gets yellowy.
2: Yeah.
1: Yeah, that's a rank surface.
0: What about the bit at the end of the electric toothbrush? You know, the stuff around.
1: That was mine.
0: Holy moly.
1: The electric toothbrush dock.
0: Oh, disgusting.
1: The dock where it charges, that is...
0: Yeah, rank.
1: Heinous.
0: Yeah, really rank. What about the bottom of your, you know, where you keep your veggies in the fridge?
1: Oh!
0: Have you ever cleaned that? I haven't cleaned that out for years.
1: Oh,
0: there is moldy,
1: in the
0: like, remnants.
1: Of, yeah, actually, that
0: got
1: is...
0: A bit of a pong about
1: there's
0: it.
1: Something about that.
0: Ooh.
1: I've got another one, but I think it might take the cake. So, let's go to calls. What is the rankest... surface in your house.
0: Yeah. Nice.
1: Now, it can't be toilet or bin related.
0: The bit of your glasses that goes behind your ear. Tommy, show us. It's disgusting. It sits, no one cleans the bed. It's gross. Ugh. The end of the...
1: So this is an idea. I'm going to be honest, I haven't been trying to get this up for long. But basically, I wanted to know when I was, after looking at the bottom of our electric toothbrush holder,
0: disgusting.
1: So the charger on our Oral-B electric toothbrush holder that Sam and I share, by the way.
0: Ugh.
1: I'm actually pretty good with it. Like, I clean the toothbrush, but I had to have a word with her the other night where I said, you need to start cleaning your toothbrush before you put it back in the dock.
0: Yeah,
1: she puts it back dripping in water and it. Ugh. What is left? I don't know how it's still, the electric charge still manages to get through the pallet of mucus and stagnated bacteria that's exist at the bottom of that charger for that long.
0: And
1: but
0: it's black.
1: Like,
0: it gets black.
1: It's heinous.
0: Yeah.
1: Anyway, I thought that was the rankest surface in our house.
0: Mm-hmm.
1: But look, people are texting in. Ruby said, for sure, the little drain in the kitchen.
0: Oh, yeah.
1: The food catcher in the drain. That is just... You've never... Food doesn't know what it is anymore after it's been in there for a week.
0: They've given up the will to live, haven't they? They're just like, just take me. Just put me down the drain.
1: They're hanging on. They want to be let go.
0: It's just gross.
1: So that's definitely right. Or she's also said the tiny bit of floor you can see under the fridge and oven.
0: Moving your fridge when you're moving house, that's a horrific experience. What about just on the microwave?
1: Yeah.
0: What about the microwave glass plate?
1: Oh, that's a shocking surface.
0: Disgusting.
1: We actually got a new microwave where there's no plate, which is great.
0: Oh, must be nice.
1: Which is great.
0: Yeah. What do you mean? But how does it spin?
1: Oh, come over. I'll show you later.
0: That's where we've got to, Australia. I'm going to go over to your place to look at your microwave. Let's go to Pauline here. Later.
1: Pauline.
3: Hi.
1: What's the grossest surface in your house, Pauline?
3: Under my stove.
1: Yeah. No, we were just talking about
0: your stove.
1: Just a bit under the stove at the front.
0: Oh, yeah, under like the metal bit. Yucky. The metal bit. Yeah, yucky. Yeah. Good call, Pauline. Yeah, good call.
1: I should have heard the text from Ruby.
0: I've got the induction.
1: The producers must not have heard the text. You guys not across the text line. Do you not get the text out there?
4: Oh, we get the text.
1: All right. Just
4: don't tell us which ones you're going to read out.
1: Oh, sure.
0: I just wanted to double down. They really liked the stove one. Did you? Loved it.
1: Yeah,
0: let's do it twice.
4: Favorite bit all week.
1: Oh, great work.
0: What about heat packs? Did your wife use heat packs?
1: Bit of variety in the calls. Yeah.
0: They're disgusting.
1: Yeah, they get rank. But you know why they get rank though?
0: Why?
1: Back to your microwave bit.
0: Yeah, that's.
1: They put them in the microwave.
0: I did that.
1: And they're absorbing like 3 day old risotto as you heat them.
0: I had a tight
1: neck.
0: And
1: then when they come out, you're like, this heat pack.
0: Smells like butter chicken.
1: Stinks.
0: I was like, who is cooking butter chicken? And I was like, it's me. Let's go to Dane. Dano, what's the grossest surface in your house, Dane?
5: Happy Friday, legend.
1: Happy Friday, Dano.
5: Much along the lines of under the fridge, under the dishwasher.
0: Oh, yeah. Dishwasher never moves.
5: You can move the fridge out, but who the hell is going to actually disconnect it, unplug it, unplumb it to clean under it?
1: Yeah, so true, Dano. And we love your work, Dano. Not sure I'm loving the producer's work, Dano. I feel like a
0: classic
1: one to cross-reference again on that old... I'll read that text from Ruby again. For sure, the little drain in the kitchen or the tiny bit of floor you can see under the fridge, oven or dishwasher. Good text. Strong text.
0: I reckon Troy.
1: Strong text.
0: If Troy mentions underneath a white good in that house, I swear to God.
1: Don't be the only... Please, Troy. Be the only variety outside of Woody and I in this bit. And the great text from Ruby. Troy, what is the rankest surface in your house, Troy boy?
6: Yeah, mate. It's got to be the worst anywhere. So I've got a 93-year-old nanny that lives with us.
1: Yep.
6: As well as my teenage kids that use the bathroom, and there was this stench coming out of the shower, and I thought, oh, well, you know, old people, whatever. And it's that concealed drain along the edge. So under the concealed tile, there's this great thing
1: that collects everything.
6: Yeah. And I've got this petrified mummy that I've pulled out, and Nelly died.
1: What did you pull out of there? So you took the grill off.
6: Yep, and then underneath there's this hole that collects all of this stuff.
1: How big was the thing you pulled out?
6: Honestly, probably a bit bigger than the palm of my hand was hanging into the drain, and it was concealed of hair, body hair. I'm talking a 16, 17-year-old boy that shaves his legs for footy and a girl that does the same, and we've got a bit of wog background in us, so we're very hairy people.
1: There's probably some nails in there as well. Some nail clippings.
0: Oh, nail clippings.
1: Yes.
0: Yeah.
1: Yuck, Troy.
0: Do you know what else is gross?
1: Troy, you can have a $100 Funday Sweets voucher. Give it to your nan.
0: I reckon that little bit of floor that just hangs out underneath the fridge, that is disgusting.
1: And the one under the oven?
0: Oh, the oven?
1: Haven't touched on that
0: yet. Don't get me started on dishwasher.
1: Don't.
0: The little bit underneath.
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1: Good afternoon, everyone. It is Will and Woody. I hope you're having a wonderful, wonderful Friday afternoon. Hey, we've got the quiz and then we've got down to swap meet. We've got a $3,500 diamond ring. If you'd like to trade for that, you can text us or otherwise, right now.
15: Can you hear it? Can you hear it? Can you hear it?
0: Beer or soft drink based on the sound of the can opening. If you missed it earlier in the show, you can get on the podcast. We had Smallsy on. He thought he'd get 16 in a row. He did not. So the next Billie Eilish interview that comes to the network will be here, baby. Yeah. Damn it. It was great until then.
1: Network.
0: And that's why Billie usually doesn't come
1: Send
0: on the show.
1: Send me to the network.
0: All right, let's go to Wendy here. Wendy.
16: Yes.
0: You want to play? Can you hear it? Obviously. You ready to go?
16: Yeah, let's go for it. I am rubbish at this, so you know, there'd be no expectations at all. Okay?
1: No expectations here, Wendy. Oh, Wendy. No expectations. Here we go. Can one.
16: Okay. Beer.
1: No expectation, sorry, Wendy. Thanks for coming on the show, though. And have a lovely weekend, Wendy.
16: Thank you. You too.
1: Don't give up your day job, mate.
16: Thanks.
1: Been a treat.
16: Bye,
1: Wendy. Have a great week. Maddie, you ready for your first can?
17: I'm ready for it.
1: Let's go.
0: Stop, Maddie. Wow. Someone's handed me a buck. Let's just go again. That was outrageous.
1: Wow, what was that?
0: I've never heard anything like it.
1: It sounded like someone throwing something in a rock in a pond.
0: Sorry, Maddie, we'll go again.
1: What was that?
17: You threw me.
0: And it was a sun-kissed. Strange. All right, here we go, Maddie.
17: It's a beer.
0: Nice, Maddie.
17: Yes.
0: Well done. One down. Let's go for number two. Here we go.
17: Okay. Oh, that's a soft drink.
0: Maddie!
1: Nice, Maddie.
0: Great work. Two in a row. What do you do with yourself, Maddie?
17: I work in tech.
0: I have no further questions.
17: No further questions.
0: Can three, Maddie.
17: Oh, it's a soft drink.
1: It's a soft drink. Yes, Maddie.
0: Hey. Three in a row.
1: Good for you. Shout out to Sarah who's texted in just saying, hey, boys, so I can save your number. Good on you, Sarah.
0: Right, everyone should save that.
1: Can four for you, Maddie.
17: Yep. It's a beer.
1: Yeah, it's a beer.
0: Maddie,
1: nice.
0: Is there a bit of tech in the sound of the cans, Maddie, do you reckon?
17: There is. I think transferable skills here.
0: Oh, interesting.
1: All right,
0: let's go to can number five, Maddie.
17: It's a beer.
1: Yes, Maddie. Oh,
0: Maddie, do you work in audio tech?
17: No, I don't.
0: Okay, all right. I'm going to stop trying to make that link.
1: Yeah, Woody, just put that down, mate.
0: You got five cans in a row. Remember, 16 gets you 10,000 $5. Let's go to can number six.
17: It's a beer.
0: Maddie.
1: Yes, Maddie. Wow, so you got six. Equal yeah. Joe Jonas on six there. That's now, would I hate to? I don't want to end this party. Don't stop, move your body. We have got a swap meet engagement up next.
0: An engagement. We've got a prior.
1: Well, we do with an engagement ring that we're trying to get to Paris. A $10,000 engagement ring.
0: Yes.
1: I'm not sure how much more time we have to play. Can you hear it with Maddie right now?
0: Do you want to skip the quiz?
1: Do you know what I mean? We give one more can and then I reckon we can see where we go.
0: Or do you want to skip the quiz and get her to play?
1: Oh, yeah, we can skip the quiz and Maddie can keep playing.
17: We can cut it short.
1: What? No, Matt. What
0: do you
1: mean?
0: That's very nice of you, Maddie, but you should...
1: You're on fire, Maddie. But it's just that people want to hear the swap, which is fair enough. So we're going to skip the quiz today and we're going to do your cans after the news. Does that sound good?
17: Sounds good.
1: All right, Matt. So how many cans is she on?
0: She's got six.
1: I'll give her one more.
0: Here we go, Maddie. I'll just crack it. Here we go.
17: It's a beer.
1: We'll find out after the news. We'll see you on the other side. It's Will and Woody.
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27: From the Capital Radio newsroom, I'm Alex Stockerty. Opposition leader Angus Taylor says he'd pay for his policies by slashing wasteful spending. Mr. Taylor has delivered his budget reply outlining an ambitious policy to link tax brackets to inflation. The $22 billion policy would see most Australian workers $1,000 better off by 2032. Mr. Taylor says it's a sensible reform which would address the rising cost of living.
28: Our standard of living has fallen more than any other developed country in the world, and it's time to axe Labor's toxic taxes. And one of those is its inflation tax, which through inflation we see Australians' tax rates constantly going up, and we need that to end.
27: A new opinion poll shows One Nation is more popular than Labor, while the Coalition is wallowing on a primary vote of just 16%. The Prime Minister claims more Liberal and National MPs will quit the Coalition over the coming weeks. A flight carrying six passengers from a hantavirus-hit cruise ship has touched down in Perth. The group of five Australians and one New Zealander were flown from the Netherlands after being evacuated from the MV Hondius in the Canary Islands earlier this week. They'll now be transferred to a dedicated quarantine facility. The US Secretary of State says their policy on Taiwan has not changed as the US President and his Chinese counterpart prepare for another meeting. In their first meeting in Beijing, Xi Jinping warned Donald Trump the countries could clash if the issue of Taiwan is not handled properly. Marco Rubio says he understands it's an important issue to China.
2: And they always raise that issue, and we understand they raise that issue. From our perspective, any forced change in the status quo and the situation that's there now would be bad for both countries. One of the things the Chinese emphasize, which we agree, is strategic stability in our relationship.
27: The NRL's Magic Round is set to expand next year as part of the fresh deal securing the event in Queensland until 2032. Competition for the showpiece was fierce, with several expensive bidders fighting to snatch the event. Premier David Crisafulli says it's going to be bigger and better than ever.
3: We've locked in another day, so there'll be a doubleheader on Thursday night with the extra team coming in. That's great. Wednesday will be a standalone women's Wednesday night clash in Townsville. There'll be a regional grassroots footy carnival that builds up to that, so we're going to drive interest in the regions as well.
27: Data shows three quarters of women fleeing domestic violence are being turned away from shelters due to a lack of capacity. Checking Sport, and the Blues are celebrating back-to-back victories in the women's NRL State of Origin. A try-saving tackle from Tegan Berry in the final minute helped seal the 14-10 win over Queensland at Suncorp Stadium. A boost for the Titans heading into Magic Round, rising forward Ara Mahal signing a deal to remain at the club until the end of 2028. And Matilda's captain Sam Kerr has announced she'll leave Super League club Chelsea tomorrow after 6 years with the squad. That's the latest news update from the Capital Radio newsroom.
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5: Partly cloudy conditions today with some light winds this afternoon. Saturday, partly cloudy, chance of morning fog with light winds. Sunday, another partly cloudy day, chance of morning fog with high chance of showers. Monday, similar conditions. Jindabyne, a top tomorrow of 18 with a night's low of 4 tonight. Coomer reaching a top tomorrow of 18 with a night's low of 3. And Canberra's top tomorrow is expected to reach 19 after a low of 7 overnight. 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

0: Good afternoon, everyone. It is Will and Woody. I hope you're having a wonderful, wonderful drive home on your Friday. We're about to get into some brand new Martin Garrix and Ed Sheeran. We're also about to get into our swap meet. We've got $3,500 diamond ring to trade with you guys today. Katie messaged in. I can't wait for you guys to start trading for that ring for another thing.
1: That was worth reading out. Anyway, we've got some. Great touch point. We're not doing the quiz today, guys, because we've got Maddie here, who's on an absolute heater with Can You Hear It?
0: Oh, Katie actually also said on the text line, Maddie is a gun, the can whisperer.
1: Yeah, she and
0: that's
1: she
0: what
1: is.
0: She called her. They used to call you the can whisperer for a while, Wood, so it's good that Maddie's going to take that title. She's on six cans.
1: She's on six before the traffic and news there. You went for can number seven, Maddie. You said beer. That was correct, Maddie. Well done. You've got seven cans. It's true.
2: Yay.
1: Are you feeling nervous at all, Maddie? You seem incredibly calm.
2: Yeah, I'm really nervous.
1: Okay. I can't hear that.
2: Oh, I am. Believe me, I am.
0: You know the deal with the record, don't you, Maddie?
2: Not really.
0: Okay, cool. Well, if you get the record, which is 16 cans in a row, you win $10,000.
2: Oh. Wow. Okay.
1: So I just want to correct. You just got six cans in a row. You're going for seven now. Okay.
2: Okay.
1: Here we go. Number seven.
2: It's a soft drink.
0: Yes, Maddie, bang. I don't know how you got that.
1: That was a bung can.
0: Why is that a softy, Maddie?
2: Oh, I've got a Coke Zero addiction.
0: Oh, fridge darts.
1: That'll do it.
0: The fridge darts, the Coke Zeros.
1: Fridge dart?
0: Yeah, that's what they call
1: it. Why is it a fridge dart?
0: Addictive and bad for you. Right. Let's go, can I?
2: It's a beer.
1: Sorry, Maddie.
2: Oh, no.
0: You're on a heater.
1: It went slightly outside your specialty.
0: You're on a heater.
1: It was a vanilla Coke, Maddie.
0: Well played, Maddie.
2: Damn, can't believe it.
0: Thanks for joining us, mate. You can have a double pass to go and see the Billie Eilish movie.
2: Awesome.
0: Experience
2: amazing.
0: Billie Eilish's You Hit Me Hard and Soft, the tour live in 3D. Tickets on sale now. Congrats, Maddie. Right up next, guys. After brand new Martin Garrix and Ed Sheeran.
1: Oh, look out.
0: This is Repeat It. Apparently, they've been sitting on this song for a while, Woods.
1: Well, I will.
0: Been mastering it, tweaking it, defining it. And now you guys get to enjoy it.
1: Garrix and Sheeran.
0: New Garrix, new Sheeran. Swap meet up next, Will and Woody.
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0: Good afternoon, everyone. It's Will and Woody every day at this time, all throughout the last couple of weeks now, Woods. We have been trading with you guys in your cars live on the radio.
1: Will and Woody's swap meet.
0: Woody, we are turning trash into treasure again with our swap meet, and this time it's Book to Bling.
2: Paris gave us an old psychology textbook, and we're going to swap it all the way up to a shiny new engagement ring.
3: So my partner can finally propose to me.
0: We've traded for a musical picture frame,
2: to an old MacBook,
0: and a vintage film camera,
2: three signed Taylor Swift CDs.
0: We unfortunately took a backward step trading for a taxidermy snake.
2: But we redeemed ourselves and traded for a psychic endorsed unscratched scratchy.
0: Then to a limited edition print from artist Michael Goddard.
2: And then suddenly, a ring.
0: What was it worth when he gave it to you?
3: About $3,500.
2: Diamond ring short, it's $6,500 short.
4: Paris was listening, she would absolutely be kicking herself. We got a ring and then we can use it to potentially get a better ring.
2: Tammy?
5: Yes.
2: We're taking the friendship ring.
1: Will and Woody's swap meet. Swap the deal, the good energy with Glowbird.
0: God, it's nice having audio producers, isn't it?
2: Oh, it is.
0: I wish I had one of them in my everyday life. Like, you know, when you meet someone, like, I've got to relay what happened over the last 2 weeks. Imagine if I said Mark the Man Daniel traipsing after me, like, hey, what? Here's an audio package.
2: Oh, amazing. Even when you get home and your wife goes, how's your day?
0: Fine. How was this?
2: Package.
0: The hot bits.
2: It's Woody here, he's back home, and it was my day. Just 4 minutes.
0: Oh, it's
2: so nice.
0: You
2: grab a drink
0: nice.
2: Out of the fridge.
0: It's entertaining as well. There's no way I could have explained that any better or made it any more fun.
2: No, exactly.
0: Anyway,
2: right. Look,
0: now you're up to date, Australia. Yes. That is what has been happening in the swap meet over the last 2 weeks.
2: But let's pick up that discussion, which was right at the end of the package there, around... We've got a ring.
0: Yeah,
2: like,
0: man.
2: Like, I know that... So she stipulated by saying that she wanted a $10,000 engagement ring.
0: Yeah.
2: I just think... Like, a $3,500 ring isn't a crap ring. Is there a world here where we've bloody done it? And we've, like, let's pop the champagne. We've had champagne and ice for 2 weeks. Let's pop it. It's a Friday. We've done our job.
0: Mm.
2: I'm just throwing it out there. I'm not saying, you know, I want to cop out, but I'm just saying we've got a ring.
0: You know I'm thinking the same thing. You know I'm thinking
2: Friday,
0: the same thing.
2: It's a Friday. It feels like we should celebrate.
0: You know I'm thinking the same thing. But before we do that, we're going to have to find out whether or not it does cut the mustard. So, I mean, her partner has said that he wants it to be a $10,000 engagement ring.
2: Yes.
0: I'm also enjoying the swap. No, so, like, if you know, if we go to another week.
2: Yeah. No, I get that. But we could start again.
0: Yeah, we could start again.
2: I just think, like, we've got ring.
0: There's no point me saying anything. The only way we're going to find out whether or not it's good enough is if we actually ask Paris herself. So she's here today.
2: Yeah.
0: I don't think, because she's apparently been staying away from all of this, so it's a surprise for her.
2: I smell a rat there. As if you'd stay away from it. If we were trading, you can
0: say that to her if you like.
2: You know I won't.
0: Either way, then put your money where your mouth is, or shut up. Now, I don't think we should tell her that we have a ring. I just think that we should delicately ask her what she would like if hypothetically we got a ring, and then we'll know if we finished up or whether.
2: Nice.
0: We're back on again on Monday.
2: Little temperature check around what kind of ring she needs. Okay, yep. I love it. I love it, Wilbur.
0: Paris is in the studio. Up next. Hope you guys are having a great drive home. The swap meet could be over.
2: Bloody oath. Pop the champagne.
0: It might not. It's Will and Woody. Happy Friday. All thanks to Glowbird Energy. Swap the deal. Keep the good energy with Glowbird.

0: Good afternoon, everyone. Happy Friday. Will and Woody for Glowbird Energy. Woodrow, the past 2 weeks, now 2 full weeks, we've been swapping with you guys on the radio in the hopes of getting a $10,000 engagement ring for Paris. She gave us the first item in the swap meet, her old psychology textbook.
1: Yep, 10-year-old psychology textbook, and she said she wanted us to trade that to a $10,000 engagement ring.
0: So we've been swapping every day. I'm sure you guys have been listening in, following in bits and pieces. You can follow the whole thing on the socials. Sexy Das has put all the different items up there, yep, along with, you know, catalogued them and links to where they might come from. Yesterday, I'm sounding hushed because Paris is actually in the building.
1: I can confirm she can't hear us.
0: And we have an engagement ring with cards on the table, as you just heard in, just before the song. It's not a $10,000 engagement ring.
1: It's good though.
0: It's a $3,500 engagement ring,
1: which I think is still a pretty solid engagement ring. I say we bring her in here.
0: Yes.
1: And we just loosely chat with her. Like firstly, I want to figure out just how much she knows about the trades. Because I know the producers told her to stay away from it.
0: Yeah.
1: Wouldn't mind us figuring out like how much is across what we've been doing.
0: Yeah.
1: And then let's just start feeling out this whole how specific does the ring need to be thing. You know what I mean? Because it's a platformed ring with...
0: Well, I don't know what it is. Anyway, it's $3,000. $3,500. All right, you can bring her in now.
2: Will and Woody swap meet. Swap the deal. Keep the good energy with Glowbird.
0: Paris is actually in the studio with us today for the first time. Welcome.
3: Thank you.
0: It's great to have you here.
1: So Paris, what have you so far heard about the trade? And have you heard any whisperings about how it's all going?
3: I heard that there was a snake situation.
0: There was a snake.
3: And unscratched scratches and a painting, and that's kind of like as much as I know.
1: Okay. So when you hear that a snake's been involved, unscratched scratches have been involved, and pieces of art have been involved, does that fill you with confidence?
3: Paris keeps saying that when there's a will, there's a way. He's like, when there's a will, there's a Woody. So he's confident.
1: Okay, good.
3: That he's confident.
1: Okay, so we should tell everyone as well that, yeah, when you say boy Paris, your partner is also called Paris.
3: Yes. Yeah.
1: And obviously the hope is that when we do get this $10,000 engagement ring, both Will and I are both very confident. The idea is that he will propose to you.
3: Yes.
1: Okay. The $10,000 engagement ring. Do you have any other requests as far as what that engagement ring looks like at all, Paris?
3: A big oval diamond.
1: Okay. Wow.
3: Big center stone.
1: Okay. Big center stone.
0: Wow, I love that. Okay. Yeah. Okay.
1: Okay. Big center stone. $10,000. In a world where we don't get to $10,000 engagement ring. Mm-hmm. Is there a close second of dream items?
3: A ring. It can be
1: still
3: less.
1: Ring?
0: It can be,
1: just
0: it can be
1: just
0: less.
1: A slightly cheaper engagement ring. Right, okay. So it really is, it's ring or bust.
3: Yeah.
1: Great. It's good to know.
0: Not that we were considering anything less at the moment.
1: No.
0: Paris, I have no more questions. I really don't. Thank you for letting us take you on this journey.
3: Thank you. I really hope we get there.
0: It's been a pleasure to meet you.
1: I think we deserve the thanks. I don't know how that happened. She said thanks. Yeah, okay. Yeah. No, I just want to make it clear that, you know, we're doing the work here. And will Will and I get an invite to the wedding?
3: Absolutely. We've already thought about that.
0: Okay.
3: I've written the list.
0: Oh, you've already written the list?
1: Yeah, here we go.
0: Oh, wow.
1: And there we go.
0: Okay.
1: Plus ones or just the two of us?
3: Plus ones.
1: Oh, there we go. Wow. That's what
0: I'm talking about. Paris, thanks so much for coming in.
4: See you, Paris.
0: See you later.
4: Thanks for coming in.
0: Good on you. Good on you, guys.
4: See you later.
0: We'll
1: be in touch.
0: We'll get you that ring. Don't you worry. All the best. Just give it a second.
1: I don't think she can hear us.
0: We're good.
1: She
0: wants that $10,000 ring.
1: She wants that.
0: Oh,
1: she's doubling down, not only on the value, but she wants the big oval centerpiece. We do not have that.
0: Nah. All right, we're back to swapping.
1: We do have a $3,500 diamond ring.
0: So text
1: us over the weekend.
0: Over the weekend. Yeah, the text line's going to be open. There you go. They're going to keep it open. Button pusher Tommy, he's taking home the burner. He's looking forward to it.
1: Look out.
0: Hey, don't download Grindr on the burner, mate.
1: Text us him anytime. You're going to be up all weekend, Tommy.
4: Yep.
1: And then we'll speak to you on Monday. $3,500 ring. I mean, take that to a pawn shop.
0: Yep.
1: Good cash. That's just good cash.
0: Yes.
1: If you're smart. you're going to give us something good.
0: Oh,
1: no, no, just take it to a yeah. Like, take it straight to a pawn shop. Very easy to get cash for a ring.
0: Say cash converters. Why didn't you say a pawn shop? You're making it deliberately obscure. Hey, don't give me that look. You know what you're doing.
1: There's no look.
0: You know what you're doing. There's no look. The swap meet's back on Monday. Play Snow FM
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0: Will and Woody. We're talking rock offs or what do you call it, Annalise? Paper rock scissors is apparently what the kids are calling it. Woods and I, hip as all hell. Still call it a rock off. We will rock you. So look, I have asked what's the best thing you won in a rock off. Context is I won my partner's $200 postpartum massage in a rock off with her. Now she was willing. Can I just say, this doesn't sound good. But at the end of the day,
1: she must be very sleep deprived.
0: At the end of the day,
1: and you have exploited at the that.
0: I won fair and square. I said,
1: no, I get that.
0: You've got $200 voucher there. This is look. You don't have to, but if you want to, for the good of the game, we've got nothing else going on at home at the moment.
1: Yeah,
0: let's do it. I won. I've got $200 voucher. A lot of people saying I should probably give it back. I don't feel that compunction,
1: which is extraordinary. We've got Denise here. Just get a female opinion. Denise, just really quickly, do you think Will should be giving that pregnancy massage?
2: Well, Will, you know there's a law. Oh. Women should never do two things after giving birth. One of them is get a haircut. The second one is play scissor paper rock with your thieving husband who's willing to take advantage of you at your weakest moment.
0: I was. And okay. Denise, it's a good massage place. I'm going to be honest. It's a place called Sense of Self in Melbourne.
2: You pay for your own. You earn enough. You pay for your own, but you give her that voucher back.
1: I said,
2: otherwise I'm getting on a plane and I'm coming down and I'm personally going to play.
1: I'll pay for your flights, Denise. I will pay for your flights.
0: It is getting under people's skin, isn't it? But she's agreed. And she lost. Most importantly, she's trying to teach my daughter something. She lost in front of my daughter as well. I think there's consequences to your action. You chose to fight an elite rocker offerer. You lost. People lose.
1: Yeah, right.
0: You had to feel the pain of that.
1: Okay. You think that's the lesson that your daughter picked up from all of that?
0: Yeah, definitely.
1: Okay.
0: I'm interested in what Denise said this then about women getting haircuts after they're pregnant, though, just as an aside. Denise, what's that about?
2: What? The haircut?
0: Yeah.
2: Oh, yeah, because they say you should never go get a haircut after you've given birth. You know, there's a few things. Because you make a bad decision and you come out with a really awful haircut.
0: Okay, that makes sense. Thanks, Denise. Appreciate it. Let's go to Paul. Paul, we're talking about the greatest rock-off you've ever won.
3: Yeah, guys, how are you today?
0: Good, thanks.
1: Good, Paulie.
3: Mate, I've got two, and they're connected. So I was going in a shopping centre, fighting for a car spot. Two cars come to the one spot at the same time.
1: Yeah.
3: I'm sitting in my car. I play this with my kids all the time. I immediately put the fist up. Let's go.
1: That's awesome.
3: Paper, rock, scissors.
1: That is awesome. And the other car agreed. The other car was like, fist out, I'm in.
3: Straight onto it.
1: Awesome.
3: On.
1: That's awesome.
0: That's great.
3: We smashed it. I won. They laughed and waved me into the spot. And I parked in there.
1: Unbelievable.
0: Beautiful.
3: Awesome way to do it.
1: Yeah. The world is okay.
3: A week later.
1: Yeah.
3: Unbelievable coincidence. A week later, different car space, different place. Same thing happens. I go to do the same thing.
1: Yeah.
3: The guy in the car thought I was calling him a... He didn't get the fist pump.
0: Yeah. Oh, that is brilliant. Wow.
1: Everyone needs to hear that, though, and know that that's the way to solve that issue, because that issue happens all the time. And if someone fists you out of a window, then it's rock off. It doesn't mean you're a...
0: Wow, so that's awesome. He thought, wow. Hey, and Paul, was there, like, did he get out of the car or anything? Like, how did that resolve itself?
3: Yeah, well, I had to get out of the car and explain to him. It's paper, rock, scissors,
0: mate. Oh, so he properly cracked it.
3: He probably...

0: fact that he thought I was, calling.
1: Yeah, we know.
2: Awesome, Paul. That's thanks for your story, mate. You can have yourself a Kenny here at Stubby Holder for that one. We've got Alex here. I'm running a bit low on the prizes. Gee whiz, straight to the Kenny here at Stubby Holders.
1: We have some Tim Tam prize packs. Maybe a couple left. Alex. You won a paper, scissors, rock. What happened?
3: Yes, so mine was actually to name our third child.
2: Whoa, big. What were the options?
3: So, it's funny because I lost the rock off, but I actually ended up winning because my partner said, no, I can have the win. My name was Rosie and his was Isla. He won. So straight after she was born, I was like, yep, okay, she can be an Isla. And then I think he felt a bit, you know, he was emotional, felt a bit sorry for me after watching me give birth for the third time said, no, you can have it.
1: So that's so interesting, Alex. That's so interesting. So your husband was feeling bad for you after a really long birth. Alex, you've heard Will's example here. He's trying to take a pregnancy massage off his wife because of a rock off. How does that sit with you?
3: Not well. I think that she probably just played the game because she wanted to have a bit of peace and thought, like, it'll keep you happy for a minute. And I think you should give it back to her.
2: Yeah, that's good. Lucky, I don't have to listen to you. We're to keep things moving. It's Will and Woody.
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5: Now, Jack, I did have my birthday yesterday.
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6: You're spending about a third of your life on your phone.
5: Third.
6: A third of your life. 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
6: 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God, you're good. I couldn't do what you're doing.
5: Well,
6: holy God.
5: Hey, look, I've not even started it yet. 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
1: So funny.
2: Hey, good afternoon, everyone. It is Will and Woody. We're about to get out of here, Woods. Before we do, though, look, mental health is incredibly important to this show, and we're teaming up this year with the guys at the Push Up Challenge.
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2: Okay, so I think one of the ways we can all agree that you can give somebody a little bit of a push-up is by giving them a compliment, telling them how much you love them.
4: Yes, we don't do it enough to people's faces. So we're really leaning in on that reality that we love saying nice things to people, but just never to them. So,
2: or, I mean, tragically, often at people's funeral.
4: Right, yeah, it's too late. It's, yeah, why didn't you say this to them when they were breathing?
2: They can't get that.
4: That's it, yeah. It's such a sad thing, isn't it, when we say such beautiful things in eulogies?
2: Yes.
4: Anyway.
2: Yes.
4: We've got Anna here, whose stepdad is on the line.
2: Yes.
4: Now, she doesn't know that.
2: No, she doesn't know that, Woods.
4: She's got no idea. So Anna thinks she's just coming on to talk about how much she loves her stepdad. We're going to reveal to her that Taffy, the stepdad, is listening to the entire thing. G'day, Anna.
5: Hello, how are we?
4: We're good,
2: very well.
4: Thank you.
2: Very
4: Anna,
2: well.
4: There's someone in your life who you want to give a pump up to.
5: Yes, my dad, Taffy.
2: Okay. What about him?
5: I just wanted to say thank you for everything. He stepped up to my life when I was at 8. We were in each other's lives. Yeah. Just came into Australia, didn't know much English. Mum was a working mum, so Dad had his own business, so he could do the to and from school.
2: Yeah.
5: So he would do the drop-offs and pick-ups, and then after-school activities, you know, go fishing, play cricket. Still to this day, I don't know how we communicated from 8. But
2: wow. Wow.
5: We somehow got through. I'm 38 now, and wow. I probably talk his ear off. More than he'd like some days.
2: Yeah. So you're saying you came here when you're 8 years old, you didn't know a word of English, and then this guy, with your parents absent, effectively raised you by himself without knowing you from a bar of soap.
5: Yeah.
4: Do you tell him enough that you love him so much and that you thank him for all those years?
5: Probably should say it more. That's why I thought, you know what, when I saw this, I'm like, okay, we'll nominate Dad.
4: Well, Anna, the good news for you, and I think the beautiful news for you, is that Taffy has been listening this entire time to what you've been saying about him. Are you there, Taffy?
6: I'm there, mate.
4: How does that make you feel, Taffy?
6: Well, she's been a little treasure. I wouldn't swap her for a cartload of monkeys. She helps me all the time now. I know I did a lot for her when she was small, but yeah, she's very helpful, very kind to me now.
2: Oh, that's so nice, Taff. Now, but back to this question. When Anna came to Australia, she couldn't talk English and you were hanging out with her every day. How did you communicate with her?
6: Well, it was from the home to school was probably about 8 or 10 Ks, and it was in the bush, so there was no houses or anything. So driving along, you'd say, oh, cow, tree, bush. Koala bear, you know, and over the months, she picked it up so quickly, picked up English very quickly.
4: Wow, there you go.
2: It's very sweet.
6: And now we can't stop her.
2: That's what she said. That's a gorgeous story, guys. Thanks so much for joining us, Anna. Thanks for nominating Taffy. Taffy, it sounds like you're the sort of person that the world needs a whole lot more of, mate. Good on you.
6: Yeah, no worries, mate.
2: Good
4: See
2: for you.
4: Taffy.
5: Thank you so much.
2: No
4: See you, Anna.
2: Good on you, Anna. I'm glad you got a chance to that. I'm glad we got to witness that. That was awesome. Hey, you guys can join the Push Up Challenge to push for a better mental health this June. Get involved. Taffy, we're going to pass you over to the producers. And they're going to help you. They're going to give you a little gift, a little sweetener. Yeah, sounds like you deserve that. We're going to get out of here, Woods.
4: Yeah, more trading weekend. Monday. More trading Monday.
2: More trades Monday.
4: Yeah. So we'll be back. And bring your items as well. I'm going to say.
2: You've said a lot. Say no more, mate. Say no more.
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14: Snow FM weather.
2: Some showers anticipated across the ranges, otherwise nice and clear overnight. Tomorrow a bit on the cloudy side, similar conditions expected for your Sunday as well. Jindabyne going as low as 3 tonight, then topping at 18 for your Saturday. Cooma a low of 4 degrees, topping at 18. In Charlotte Pass, it's going to go for an overnight low of 1, then maxing out at 10 degrees for your Saturday. And in Canberra, an overnight low of 6, topping at 19.
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2: Finally at the end of another week. Hello, good evening. You're with Brad. Let's get right into the weekend, shall we? 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

Bit of Kylie Minogue, less than a week away from her Netflix doco series. 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Hey, with Brad on your Friday, and we're going to play some Ed Sheeran now. 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

0: 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I need you to hold on. Heaven is a place not to... If you hold on inside the next 10 minutes, I've got this hit from the Biebs as well as the Community Switch here on Snow FM.
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0: The Rabbits are about to take on the Dolphins. My tips? I'm going the Dolphins. I'm feeling them. They might have it this year. Go the Dolphins. It's the NRL. That's about to start from 8 o'clock, second game of round 11. But also from 8 o'clock, we've got this new one from Olivia Rodrigo. It's called Drop Dead, and I'm going to play it for you after your 8 o'clock weather bulletin. 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
9: Snow FM weather.
0: Some showers anticipated across the ranges, otherwise nice and clear overnight. Tomorrow a bit on the cloudy side, similar conditions expected for your Sunday as well. Jindabyne going as low as 3 tonight, then topping at 18 for your Saturday. Cooma a low of 4 degrees, topping at 18. In Charlotte Pass, it's going to go for an overnight low of 1, then maxing out at 10 degrees for your Saturday. And in Canberra, an overnight low of 6, topping at 19.
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0: Getting into 8 o'clock hour now, and we're going to keep this party going with this club anthem that was so huge back in 2011 that it was Rihanna's highest-selling song here in Australia. 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

0: 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And I've got some info for you in our community switch. Hang on for that in the next five. Then right after, Miles Smith and Niall Horan teaming up to remind you to drive safe over this weekend. Their hit coming up on Snow FM.
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2: Later this month, on the 24th of May, the Bredbow Country Women's Association will be hosting their village market. Lively market held in the small village of Bredbow. A wonderful range of stores. You've got metal, artwork, food stores, coffee vans, all that. Sausage sizzle. Should be a fun day out.
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0: 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Thanks to the help of Dua Lipa. 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
1: Snow FM weather.
0: Some showers anticipated across the ranges, otherwise nice and clear overnight. Tomorrow a bit on the cloudy side, similar conditions expected for your Sunday as well. Jindabyne going as low as 3 tonight, then topping at 18 for your Saturday. Coomer a low of 4 degrees, topping at 18. In Charlotte Pass, it's going to go for an overnight low of 1, then maxing out at 10 degrees for your Saturday. And in Canberra, an overnight low of 6, topping at 19.
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0: Hey, it's Brad with you on your Friday night. Hope you had a great week. And I'm ready to just get into this weekend, get some relaxation in. I imagine the players of the Snowy Rivers Bears will be feeling the same way. They've just been at it for the last 4 rounds. And this week, it's a break week. Get some rest in, boys. Then get ready to verse the Bungendore Tigers on the Saturday, the 23rd of May at the JJ Connors Oval. Looking forward to that match. Now it's time to get physical, though. Thanks to Dua Lipa on Snow FM.

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And back on Monday, Snow FM Breakfast, Beck and Jack returning from 6 o'clock. They're going to enjoy this weekend. Hope you do too. Right now, here's Peaches from Justin Bieber, Daniel Caesar and Givian. I got my peaches.

0: We're ending the week together. You're with Brad on 97.7 Snow FM. And speaking of weeks, I did the math. We are finishing the 20th week of the year, give or take a little bit with some of the days. But wow, man, this year has gone fast. There's still plenty more year to enjoy. You can find out what's happening across the snowy mountains in our community switch. Some stuff that you can get up to in the next 10. Tell me you got something to give. I want it. And I've also got the number one song in Australia to play. It's Man I Need, Olivia Dean on Snow FM.
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10: Snow FM weather.
0: Some showers anticipated across the ranges, otherwise nice and clear overnight. Tomorrow a bit on the cloudy side, similar conditions expected for your Sunday as well. Jindabyne going as low as 3 tonight, then topping at 18 for your Saturday. Coomer a low of 4 degrees, topping at 18. In Charlotte Pass, it's going to go for an overnight low of 1, then maxing out at 10 degrees for your Saturday. And in Canberra, an overnight low of 6, topping at 19.
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0: There's a little bit of backstory on this next song. So back in 2017, this next artist was on tour in the UK when, after one of her gigs, a terrorist attack happened. And 22 concertgoers that were there unfortunately lost their lives. And she was originally reluctant to return the music because of the situation. But this was her first song when she returned, and it was sort of done in tribute to that attack, to all the people that lost their lives that night. So here she is, Ariana Grande, No Tears Left to Cry, on Snow FM.

Hanging out with Brad on your Friday night. It's 97.7 Snow FM. And you know what? I did the math. I calculated. We are already 21 weeks through the year, which means that there are only 31 more weeks to join in for the birthday book, snowfm.com.au. 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It's Bloodstone.

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1: How do you feel about dumpster diving for your weekly groceries?
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1: You draw the line? 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
1: I know. 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Isn't the whole point to save money? 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
0: 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It works. 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
10: Snow FM weather.
11: Some showers anticipated across the ranges, otherwise nice and clear overnight. Tomorrow a bit on the cloudy side, similar conditions expected for your Sunday as well. Jindabyne going as low as 3 tonight, then topping at 18 for your Saturday. Coomer a low of 4 degrees, topping at 18. In Charlotte Pass, it's going to go for an overnight low of 1, then maxing out at 10 degrees for your Saturday. And in Canberra, an overnight low of 6, topping at 19.
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1: For the Snowy Mountains best music, you just gotta play Snow FM. Hey, how you doing? It's Brad. Hope you've had a nice Friday night. And if you grew up on the Xbox or PlayStation within the last decade, played a lot of FIFA, and one of them being FIFA 15, you might remember this song from the soundtrack playing as you're on the menus and whatnot. It's Vance Joy, Messes Mine, for your Aussie Music Hour.

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0: rather fitting song to end with tonight on Snow FM. It's Cosmos Midnight, as we're about to hit midnight. Totally didn't plan it at all, I swear. Hey, how you doing? It's Brad. It's time for me to wrap up for the night. Go and enjoy my weekend. But joining you tomorrow morning will be April. She's on from 6 o'clock throughout all of Snowy Mountain's best music playing for your early morning. Have a great weekend. I'll catch you on Sunday. See ya.
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1: Now, Jack, I did have my birthday yesterday.
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1: How do you feel about dumpster diving for your weekly groceries?
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2: 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When I was walking, I had my AirPods in, I was listening to my music and I was just in my zone having a walk. 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
2: 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I was walking around East Jindabyne, up in the mountain, the little hills, and bang, a fox jumps out in front of me. What happened was my foot got trapped inside a little tree trunk, and I bang, ow! 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
1: I'm going on during this time. 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
17: From the Capital Radio newsroom, I'm James Wybrow. The opposition claims its policies have been costed, rejecting suggestions from Labor there's no price tag. The centrepiece is a $22 billion plan to index tax brackets to inflation, handing most workers $1,000 within 4 years. The Albanese government argues the coalition needs to explain how it plans to pay for the measure. Shadow Treasurer Tim Wilson says the rhetoric from his counterpart is a bit rich.
18: He has an intention to increase taxes by hundreds of billions of dollars. His secret agenda is to increase taxes by the hundreds of billions of dollars, or he's made up uncosted nonsense. We've costed our plan. We will focus on how we deliver it.
17: In other news, 3 in 4 women fleeing domestic violence are being turned away from shelters amid the housing crisis. New data from support service Women's Community Shelters shows for the first time children make up more than half of residents in their shelters. Chief Executive Annabelle Daniels says her organisation is seeking help from the community to be able to provide more beds.
4: The work that we're doing is creating new shelters and new safe beds so that there are more safe places for women and kids to go. And when women come to our shelters, we provide them with lots of love and care and wraparound support.
17: Two men aged 49 and 52 have been charged with drug supply offences following an investigation into three deaths in Sydney's southwest. Three people were found dead at Rosemeadow earlier this month. The 52-year-old man was charged with 11 offences, including multiple counts of supplying prohibited drugs. The younger man was charged with offences including supplying and possessing a prohibited drug and dealing with the proceeds of crime. And researchers believe they've uncovered why influenza has a greater effect on some women when they are pregnant. A sensor in the immune system can become overactive during pregnancy, spreading inflammation throughout the body. RMIT Professor Stavros Selamidis says the discovery will help develop therapies.
7: The exciting part is that this pathway may be targetable, and that means that future therapies could protect both mothers and babies by calming this sort of harmful immune response.
17: Opening night of Magic Round has gone off with a mighty bang. Andrew Lucas reports from Brisbane.
8: The Dolphins have made it three wins in a row, defeating South Sydney 32-10 at a wet Suncorp Stadium. Just under 49,000 fans packed into the opening night of Magic Round as Christian Wolf's men raced to a 24-0 lead. The Rabbitohs crossed for back-to-back tries in the second half before losing Latrell Mitchell late to injury. Earlier, the Bulldogs suffered their fifth straight loss, beaten 38-16 by Cronulla.
17: And in the AFL, Sydney has overcome a slow start to defeat Collingwood by 6 points at the SCG, and Gold Coast recorded a win over Port Adelaide. That's the latest news update from the Capital Radio Newsroom. I'm James Wybrow.
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21: Foggy conditions this morning, partly cloudy day today with some light winds. Sunday, partly cloudy, chance of morning fog and high chance of showers. Similar conditions for Monday, Tuesday, partly cloudy, shower or two expected. Jindabyne having a high today of 18 with a low of 4 tonight. Coomera reaching a top of 18 today with a night's low of 3 overnight. And Canberra a high today of 19 and dropping to 6 overnight. 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

0: Billy Roll, Liar, Police, Snow FM, The Snowy's Best Music. Today marks a day, a very exciting kind of point for Harry Styles. His Together Together tour starts tonight over the other side of the world. But, you know, first time we get to see what the set list is going to be like, what the outfits are going to look like. He's got one little simple request for the fans, though.
1: I'm ready to dance. I'm ready to be with their friends, close their eyes, open their eyes, let it go. I'll be right there with them.
0: No doubt about that, that the fans are going to come ready for just that. And one song I think is definitely going to be on that set list. Newest album, it's Harry Styles, American Girls. 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
1: 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But I got just the perfect morning remedy for you. We got Beck and Jack from Six keeping you company. 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
7: From the Capital Radio Newsroom, I'm James Wybrow. The opposition claims its policies have been costed, rejecting suggestions from Labor there's no price tag. The centrepiece is a $22 billion plan to index tax brackets to inflation, handing most workers $1,000 within 4 years. The Albanese government argues the coalition needs to explain how it plans to pay for the measure. Shadow Treasurer Tim Wilson says the rhetoric from his counterpart is a bit rich.
8: He has an intention to increase taxes by hundreds of billions of dollars. His secret agenda is to increase taxes by the hundreds of billions of dollars. Well, he's made up uncosted nonsense. We've costed our plan. We will focus on how we deliver it.
7: In other news, 3 in 4 women fleeing domestic violence are being turned away from shelters amid the housing crisis. New data from support service Women's Community Shelters shows for the first time children make up more than half of residents in their shelters. Chief Executive Annabelle Daniels says her organisation is seeking help from the community to be able to provide more beds.
9: The work that we're doing is creating new shelters and new safe beds so that there are more safe places for women and kids to go. And when women come to our shelters, we provide them with lots of love and care and wraparound support.
7: Two men aged 49 and 52 have been charged with drug supply offences following an investigation into 3 deaths in Sydney's southwest. 3 people were found dead at Rosemeadow earlier this month. The 52-year-old man was charged with 11 offences, including multiple counts of supplying prohibited drugs. The younger man was charged with offences, including supplying and possessing a prohibited drug and dealing with the proceeds of crime. And researchers believe they've uncovered why influenza has a greater effect on some women when they are pregnant. A sensor in the immune system can become overactive during pregnancy, spreading inflammation throughout the body. RMIT Professor Stavros Selamidis says the discovery will help develop therapies.
10: The exciting part is that pathway makes targets, and that means that future therapies could protect both mothers and babies by calming the harmful immune response.
7: Opening night of Magic Round has gone off with a mighty bang. Andrew Lucas reports from Brisbane.
11: The Dolphins have made it 3 wins in a row, defeating South Sydney 32-10 at a wet Suncorp Stadium. Just under 49,000 fans packed into the opening night of Magic Round as Christian Wolf's men raced to a 24-0 lead. The Rabbitohs crossed for back-to-back tries in the second half before losing Latrell Mitchell late to injury. Earlier, the Bulldogs suffered their 5th straight loss, beaten 38-16 by Cronulla.
7: And in the AFL, Sydney has overcome a slow start to defeat Collingwood by 6 points at the SCG, and Gold Coast recorded a win over Port Adelaide. That's the latest news update from the Capital Radio Newsroom. I'm James Wybrow.
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13: Snow FM weather.
3: Foggy conditions this morning, partly cloudy day today with some light winds. Sunday, partly cloudy, chance of morning fog and high chance of showers. Similar conditions for Monday, Tuesday, partly cloudy, shower or two expected. Jindabyne having a high today of 18 with a low of 4 tonight. Coomera reaching a top of 18 today with a night's low of 3 overnight. And Canberra a high today of 19 and dropping to 6 overnight.
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0: Jonas Blue, Jack of Jack with Rise Place. No offense for Snowman's best music. Someone who just put on a great show, according to reports, over in Minnesota. That's right. Bruno Mars is currently on his Big World Tour, and one that's definitely on the set list. If I just mind that place for you next.
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0: 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Looks like that weather should hold off until tomorrow, so enjoy a day with no showers. We're going to take a closer look at your news and your weather. And just after 7, we have One Republic, Counting Stars.
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8: From the Capital Radio Newsroom, I'm James Wybrow. The opposition claims its policies have been costed, rejecting suggestions from Labor there's no price tag. The centrepiece is a $22 billion plan to index tax brackets to inflation, handing most workers $1,000 within 4 years. The Albanese government argues the coalition needs to explain how it plans to pay for the measure. Shadow Treasurer Tim Wilson says the rhetoric from his counterpart is a bit rich.
9: He has an intention to increase taxes by hundreds of billions of dollars. His secret agenda is to increase taxes by the hundreds of billions of dollars, or he's made up uncosted nonsense. We've costed our plan. We will focus on how we deliver it.
8: In other news, 3 in 4 women fleeing domestic violence are being turned away from shelters amid the housing crisis. New data from support service Women's Community Shelters shows for the first time children make up more than half of residents in their shelters. Chief Executive Annabelle Daniel says her organisation is seeking help from the community to be able to provide more beds.
10: The work that we're doing is creating new shelters and new safe beds so that there are more safe places for women and kids to go. And when women come to our shelters, we provide them with lots of love and care and wraparound support.
8: Two men aged 49 and 52 have been charged with drug supply offences following an investigation into 3 deaths in Sydney's southwest. 3 people were found dead at Rosemeadow earlier this month. The 52-year-old man was charged with 11 offences, including multiple counts of supplying prohibited drugs. The younger man was charged with offences including supplying and possessing a prohibited drug and dealing with the proceeds of crime. And researchers believe they've uncovered why influenza has a greater effect on some women when they are pregnant. A sensor in the immune system can become overactive during pregnancy, spreading inflammation throughout the body. RMIT Professor Stavros Selamidis says the discovery will help develop therapies.
11: The exciting part is that this pathway may be targetable, and that means that future therapies could protect both mothers and babies by calming this sort of harmful immune response.
8: Opening night of Magic Round has gone off with a mighty bang. Andrew Lucas reports from Brisbane.
12: The Dolphins have made it three wins in a row, defeating South Sydney 32-10 at a wet Suncorp Stadium. Just under 49,000 fans packed into the opening night of Magic Round as Christian Wolf's men raced to a 24-0 lead. The Rabbitohs crossed for back-to-back tries in the second half before losing Latrell Mitchell late to injury. Earlier, the Bulldogs suffered their fifth straight loss, beaten 38-16 by Cronulla.
8: And in the AFL, Sydney has overcome a slow start to defeat Collingwood by 6 points at the SCG, and Gold Coast recorded a win over Port Adelaide. That's the latest news update from the Capital Radio Newsroom. I'm James Wybrow.
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14: Snow, FM, weather.
0: Foggy conditions this morning, partly cloudy day today with some light winds. Sunday, partly cloudy, chance of morning fog and high chance of showers. Similar conditions for Monday, Tuesday, partly cloudy, shower or two expected. Jindabyne having a high today of 18 with a low of 4 tonight. Coomera reaching a top of 18 today with a nice low of 3 overnight. And Canberra a high today of 19 and dropping to 6 overnight. 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
1: Tate McRae, Just Keep Watching here on Snow FM. It's a Saturday morning. We're playing the Snowy's Best Music. If you're still waking up, we've got the perfect one to get you up and going. Some Clean Bandit, Jess Glynn on the way, then some Justin Bieber. 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

0: one from Teddy Swims, Mr. Know It All on Snow FM. Here on 97.7, just after your national news as well as your weather. Well, we got the perfect morning pick-me-up. This girl will be here performing all over Australia in a couple months' time. Zara Larsson with Lush Life on the way.
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10: From the Capital Radio Newsroom, I'm James Wybrow. The opposition claims its policies have been costed, rejecting suggestions from Labor there's no price tag. The centrepiece is a $22 billion plan to index tax brackets to inflation, handing most workers $1,000 within 4 years. The Albanese government argues the coalition needs to explain how it plans to pay for the measure. Shadow Treasurer Tim Wilson says the rhetoric from his counterpart is a bit rich.
11: He has an intention to increase taxes by hundreds of billions of dollars. His secret agenda is to increase taxes by the hundreds of billions of dollars, or he's made up uncosted nonsense. We've costed our plan. We will focus on how we deliver it.
10: In other news, 3 in 4 women fleeing domestic violence are being turned away from shelters amid the housing crisis. New data from support service Women's Community Shelters shows for the first time children make up more than half of residents in their shelters. Chief Executive Annabelle Daniels says her organisation is seeking help from the community to be able to provide more beds.
12: The work that we're doing is creating new shelters and new safe beds so that there are more safe places for women and kids to go. And when women come to our shelters, we provide them with lots of love and care and wraparound support.
10: Two men aged 49 and 52 have been charged with drug supply offences following an investigation into 3 deaths in Sydney's southwest. 3 people were found dead at Rosemeadow earlier this month. The 52-year-old man was charged with 11 offences, including multiple counts of supplying prohibited drugs. The younger man was charged with offences including supplying and possessing a prohibited drug and dealing with the proceeds of crime. And researchers believe they've uncovered why influenza has a greater effect on some women when they are pregnant. A sensor in the immune system can become overactive during pregnancy, spreading inflammation throughout the body. RMIT Professor Stavros Selamidis says the discovery will help develop therapies.
13: The exciting part is that this pathway may be targetable, and that means that future therapies could protect both mothers and baby by calming this sort of harmful immune response.
10: Opening night of Magic Round has gone off with a mighty bang. Andrew Lucas reports from Brisbane.
14: The Dolphins have made it three wins in a row, defeating South Sydney 32-10 at a wet Suncorp Stadium. Just under 49,000 fans packed into the opening night of Magic Round as Christian Wolf's men raced to a 24-0 lead. The Rabbitohs crossed for back-to-back tries in the second half before losing Latrell Mitchell late to injury. Earlier, the Bulldogs suffered their fifth straight loss, beaten 38-16 by Cronulla.
10: And in the AFL, Sydney has overcome a slow start to defeat Collingwood by 6 points at the SCG, and Gold Coast recorded a win over Port Adelaide. That's the latest news update from the Capital Radio newsroom. I'm James Wybrow.
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0: Foggy conditions this morning, partly cloudy day today with some light winds. Sunday, partly cloudy, chance of morning fog and high chance of showers. Similar conditions for Monday, Tuesday, partly cloudy, shower or two expected. Jindabyne having a high today of 18 with a low of 4 tonight. Coomera reaching a top of 18 today with a night's low of 3 overnight. And Canberra a high today of 19 and dropping to 6 overnight.
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0: Wake up call, Maroon 5. It's morning here on Snow FM. Guess that was your wake up call. About to take a look at your weather. Doesn't look like we're going to have any hot conditions, but some cold ones. We're going to take a look at your newsroom, and then Katy Perry is going to start you off hot and cold. 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
10: From the Capital Radio Newsroom, I'm James Wybrow. A major neo-Nazi group has wiped its online presence and ordered members to destroy memorabilia after being designated a prohibited hate group by the federal government. The National Socialist Network is the second organisation banned under the government's new scheme. In other news, young people from China who have been studying in Australia are falling victim to a sophisticated new cyber scam. Alex Rydell explains.
11: Nearly $800,000 has been lost across four cases in a single week, with scammers targeting people from China who have been working and studying in Sydney. One case saw a 22-year-old woman lose more than $400,000 after a scammer claimed to be from a Chinese health insurer, who then transferred her to someone posing as a Chinese police officer. It's understood the victim was told her phone number was linked to a known terrorist wanted for financial crimes, and unless she paid the money, her family would be arrested.
10: Australian teenagers are significantly increasing their physical activity and family time following the national ban on social media for under-16s. According to new polling, over 30% of children have taken up more sport or exercise since the laws were introduced late last year. Despite the positive shift, nearly half of all parents surveyed believe tech platforms are still not doing enough to verify the age of its users. Meanwhile, three teenagers are facing nearly 40 charges following a month-long crime spree across the state's central coast. Police allege the boys, aged 15 and 16, targeted homes and businesses to steal cars and personal items. Two of the teens were refused bail and are due to appear in a children's court today. And Australians of all ages are being encouraged to get tested for high blood pressure. An Australian Institute of Health and Welfare report shows 2 in 3 adults with hypertension did not self-report the condition and likely had no idea they had it. The Institute's Heidi Dietz says hypertension can increase the risk of many chronic conditions, but it's easy to miss without regular checks.
12: Once you're sort of starting to get consistently high blood pressure and that's sort of leading into hypertensive disease, but it's really hard to pinpoint one specific symptom, so get checked regularly and have those conversations with your healthcare professional.
10: Hopes of an Origin start for Rabbitohs legend Latrell Mitchell have taken a hit in his first game back after suffering a bulging disc. The star centre hobbled off the field early during his side's 32-10 Magic Round loss to the Dolphins. But South's coach Wayne Bennett maintains he should be fine for game one against the Maroons.
13: Yeah, no, he's okay. He's not too bad. Nothing major.
14: He'll be right for next week if he gets known for Origin.
13: Oh, should be too. 12-day turnaround, I think he'll be right.
10: The Sharks defeated the Bulldogs 38-16 in Magic Round's opener. That's the latest news update from the Capital Radio newsroom. I'm James Wybrow.
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16: Snow FM weather.
0: Foggy conditions this morning, partly cloudy day today with some light winds. Sunday, partly cloudy, chance of morning fog and high chance of showers. Similar conditions for Monday, Tuesday, partly cloudy, shower or two expected. Jindabyne having a high today of 18 with a low of 4 tonight. Coomer reaching a top of 18 today with a night's low of 3 overnight. And Canberra a high today of 19 and dropping to 6 overnight. 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

0: 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Place No FM for the Stone Mountain's best music. Who would have thought we'd have Sabrina Carpenter and Madonna on a song together in the year 2026? And also, who would have thought we would have had this pop girl group reunite last year on stage? Well, definitely not me.
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1: See ya, and Flo Rida with Wild Ones, 977 Play Snow FM. Not too far away, we're going to take a look at your national newsroom as well as your weather. Looks like tomorrow's getting a little cold. Make sure you rug up. Don't want to get the...
0: Give me the shivers. 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
10: From the Capital Radio Newsroom, I'm James Wybrow. A major neo-Nazi group has wiped its online presence and ordered members to destroy memorabilia after being designated a prohibited hate group by the federal government. The National Socialist Network is the second organisation banned under the government's new scheme. In other news, young people from China who have been studying in Australia are falling victim to a sophisticated new cyber scam. Alex Rydell explains.
11: Nearly $800,000 has been lost across four cases in a single week, with scammers targeting people from China who have been working and studying in Sydney. One case saw a 22-year-old woman lose more than $400,000 after a scammer claimed to be from a Chinese health insurer, who then transferred her to someone posing as a Chinese police officer. It's understood the victim was told her phone number was linked to a known terrorist wanted for financial crimes, and unless she paid the money, her family would be arrested.
10: Australian teenagers are significantly increasing their physical activity and family time following the national ban on social media for under-16s. According to new polling, over 30% of children have taken up more sport or exercise since the laws were introduced late last year. Despite the positive shift, nearly half of all parents surveyed believe tech platforms are still not doing enough to verify the age of its users. Meanwhile, three teenagers are facing nearly 40 charges following a month-long crime spree across the state's central coast. Police allege the boys, aged 15 and 16, targeted homes and businesses to steal cars and personal items. Two of the teens were refused bail and are due to appear in a children's court today. And Australians of all ages are being encouraged to get tested for high blood pressure. An Australian Institute of Health and Welfare report shows 2 in 3 adults with hypertension did not self-report the condition and likely had no idea they had it. The Institute's Heidi Dietz says hypertension can increase the risk of many chronic conditions, but it's easy to miss without regular checks.
12: Once you're sort of starting to get consistently high blood pressure, and that's sort of leading into hypertensive disease, but it's really hard to pinpoint one specific symptom, so get checked regularly and have those conversations with your healthcare professional.
10: Hopes of an Origin start for Rabbitohs legend Latrell Mitchell have taken a hit in his first game back after suffering a bulging disc. The star centre hobbled off the field early during his side's 32-10 Magic Round loss to the Dolphins. But South's coach Wayne Bennett maintains he should be fine for game one against the Maroons.
13: Yeah, no, he's okay. He's not too bad. Nothing major.
14: He'll be right for next week if he gets known for Origin.
13: I should think so. 12-day turnaround, I think he'll be right.
10: The Sharks defeated the Bulldogs 38-16 in Magic Round's opener. That's the latest news update from the Capital Radio newsroom. I'm James Wybrow.
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16: Snow FM weather.
1: Foggy conditions this morning, partly cloudy day today with some light winds. Sunday, partly cloudy, chance of morning fog and high chance of showers. Similar conditions for Monday, Tuesday, partly cloudy, shower or two expected. Jindabyne having a high today of 18 with a low of 4 tonight. Coomera reaching a top of 18 today with a night's low of 3 overnight. And Canberra a high today of 19 and dropping to 6 overnight.
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0: 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Something a little calmer while you wake up this morning. 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

0: 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It's the latest senior news and your weather. Hey, if you weren't up and at it already, I'm sure you will be after this song. Waiting for next, Lizzo, To Be Loved, just after 9.
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8: From the Capital Radio Newsroom, I'm James Wybrow. A fragile ceasefire between Israel and Lebanon has been extended by 45 days following US-mediated negotiations in Washington. Toby Goff reports.
9: The State Department confirmed the deal just 48 hours before the previous truce was set to expire on Sunday. The extension follows three rounds of direct contact between Israeli and Lebanese officials, and while diplomats have praised the talks as highly productive, the situation on the ground remains volatile. Even as the agreement was reached, Israeli forces issued evacuation orders and launched strikes against Hezbollah infrastructure in the southern city of Tyre. The next phase of diplomacy will see military delegations head to the Pentagon to discuss the disarmament of Hezbollah and a former border demarcation. America says the 45-day window is a critical opportunity to move from a temporary cessation of hostilities toward a lasting peace deal.
8: In other news, detectives on the Central Coast have dismantled a youth crime group allegedly responsible for a string of aggravated burglaries. The arrest follows a strike force investigation into dozens of break-ins where four vehicles and various valuables were stolen during April and May. Meanwhile, four teenagers remain in hospital after consuming a mystery substance at a Central Coast high school. Emergency services were called to Brisbane Water Secondary College in Umina yesterday following reports that a large group of students had suddenly fallen ill. And the new poll shows Australians of all ages are unsure about whether changes to property taxes will solve the housing crisis. Nelson Scott has more.
10: The Albanese government used Tuesday's budget to axe the capital gains tax discount and limit negative gearing incentives. Labor claims the changes will reduce property prices and make it easier to buy a first home. But polling from independent community group Amplify shows young people are divided about whether the changes will produce a positive outcome. Most young Australians are either pessimistic or undecided about the reforms, with only 31% confident they will benefit their generation. Those surveyed across all age groups were also split about whether Gen Z or millennials will be better off under the property tax changes.
8: The Bulldogs have slumped to 5 losses in a row, kicking off Magic Round with a 38-16 collapse to the Sharks. Canterbury now risk falling into the bottom 3 by the end of the weekend, with only 3 victories in the season so far. Coach Cameron Seraldo says the result doesn't do the boys justice for their work behind the scenes.
11: The boys are fighting really hard, preparing really well. We're just not executing in the game at the moment. Very similar to last week, I reckon we've got a lot of players that are doing a great job. And then we're just let down by some moments.
8: Friday night footy finished up with the Dolphins taking down the Rabbitohs 32-10. That's the latest news update from the Capital Radio newsroom. 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
13: Snow FM weather.
0: Foggy conditions this morning, partly cloudy day today with some light winds. Sunday, partly cloudy, chance of morning fog and high chance of showers. Similar conditions for Monday, Tuesday, partly cloudy, shower or two expected. Jindabyne having a high today of 18 with a low of 4 tonight. Coomera reaching a top of 18 today with a night's low of 3 overnight. And Canberra a high today of 19 and dropping to 6 overnight. 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
18: Girl, I'm about to have a panic attack. I

an artist who managed to sell 1.1 million copies in the first week of her album drop back in 2011. That's Lady Gaga up in 3 minutes' time. Right now, it's Selena Gomez and

between. Whether you're broke or evergreen, your black, white, beige, chola descent, your Lebanese, your Orient. Whether life's disabilities left you outcast, but leader teased, rejoice and love yourself today, cause baby, you were born.

0: It's Saturday morning on Snow FM 97.7, playing the Snowy's best music. That was B.O.B. and Jesse J with Price Tag. We got another kind of throwback hit for you on the way from someone who I would say is an icon in the music world, the beauty world, but also the fashion world.
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6: Now, Johnny Cage must prove himself.
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6: Prove himself.
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0: Niall Smith and Niall Horan with Drive Safe. These guys releasing their albums next month. Going to be exciting stuff. Also, Niall Horan said in a recent interview that for Australia to get ready might be coming down under in 2027. Speaking of down under, we've got these Aussie guys. 5 seconds of Summer up next with Wildflower.
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0: 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Will and Woody are back Monday from 5 to drive you home. And just after 10, we're going to take a look at your news and your weather and someone who is starting up his Together Together tour tonight. Well, kind of tomorrow for us, technically. It's Harry Styles over in the Netherlands at this point in time. He's coming up next with Late Night Talking.
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11: From the Capital Radio Newsroom, I'm James Wybrow. Five Australians and a New Zealander have begun a three-week quarantine in Perth following a deadly hantavirus outbreak aboard a South Atlantic cruise. All of the passengers are symptom-free and are now isolating at the Bullsbrook facility, which was originally designed for COVID quarantine. But despite the positive signs, infectious disease expert Professor Peter Kalignian says it doesn't mean they're fully in the clear.
12: The incubation period for this virus can be up to 6 weeks. So even if you're asymptomatic, it doesn't